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1: Insurance. Cleveland's Cade Smith continues to lead Major League Baseball with 21. Now a two-way tie for second as Tampa Bay's Brian Baker has caught San Diego's Mason Miller. They each have 18, three off Smith's pace. And Riley O'Brien is alone in fourth place in Major League Baseball. He has 17 saves. 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We are Missouri Farm Bureau Insurance, and we've got Missouri covered. So the Cardinals beat the Mets tonight. They'll be looking for a series victory come tomorrow. The pitching matchup in tomorrow's game, the Cardinals are going to be sending right-hand pitcher Andre Pallante. He enters 6-4 with a 3.96 ERA. He'll be opposed by right-hander Christian Scott, 2-0 with a 2.5 ERA. Another 6-10 first pitch. That means coverage will once again begin at 5:15 across the Cardinals radio network. For the voice of the Cardinals, John Rooney and Ricky Horton, the call of the game, for Mike Claiborne, who is on assignment. Our on-site producer-engineer is Ryan Schulte. Our studio producer-engineers are Kyle Sixta and Grant Salzman. Also, thanks to Danny Wexelman for pregame and postgame audio. Chip Carey as well for his interview with Cardinals manager Oliver Marmol. For all of those folks, I'm Matt Pauley, thanking you for being tuned into the broadcast tonight. Once again, Cardinals get the win. They knock off the New York Mets 7-0 in the final. We'll talk to you again tomorrow for more Cardinals baseball on the Cardinals Radio Network, powered by Graybar.

0: Catering Co. Rocky Mountain Low. Stay away from the Rocky Mountain oysters. You're welcome. Hey, Taylor Swift, new song, part of the Toy Story movie on the way. Toy Story 5. I knew it. I knew you. Yeah, it's on the way. Brooks and Dunn, My Maria, is after Luke Combs next.
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13: Here's a look at your forecast. Lows around 72. Tonight, under clear skies. Slight chance for isolated storms. Tomorrow, highs level off around 89. Mainly clear skies. Lows around 71. Tomorrow night, chance for scattered storms. Thunderstorms likely. Thursday, with highs in the upper 80s. Sunny skies. Friday. Looking at the long range, 84 Saturday, 79 Sunday, and 76 on Monday. I'm staff meteorologist Kara Foster. Right now, it's 81 degrees.

A pickup rolling down a dirt road with a cloud of dust blowing from behind and the music playing loud. That's what country sounds like. 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

0: Taylor Swift. I knew it. I knew you. Toy Story 5. Look for that. Morgan Wallen, Brett Eldridge, Hudson Westbrook next.
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2: Here's a look at your forecast. Lows around 72 tonight under clear skies. Slight chance for isolated storms. Tomorrow, highs level off around 89, mainly clear skies. Lows around 71. Tomorrow night, chance for scattered storms. Thunderstorms likely Thursday with highs in the upper 80s. Sunny skies Friday. Looking at the long range, 84 Saturday, 79 Sunday, and 76 on Monday. I'm staff meteorologist Kara Foster. Right now, it's 81 degrees.
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1: This is a Fox News alert. I'm Ted Lindner. Graham Plattner, a Marine veteran, oyster farmer, and progressive activist, has won the Democratic nomination for the U.S. Senate in Maine. Speaking to supporters at a rally on Tuesday night, he promises to put the people first.
2: I will spend every day of this campaign, and if I have the privilege, every day in the United States Senate, doing exactly that.
1: Plattner will face the Senator Susan Collins, a Republican running for a six-year term in November. And teenager Carmelo Anthony's been sentenced to 35 years in prison, but the same jury that convicted him of murdering another teen during a track meet at a suburban Texas high school last year.
3: During victim impact statement, Austin Metcalf's mother told Anthony, "You should be lucky that you're sentenced to 35 years because she says she's been sentenced to a lifetime without her son."
1: Fox's Brooke Taylor. Anthony had claimed self-defense. 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
4: Here's a look at your forecast. Lows around 72 tonight under clear skies. Slight chance for isolated storms tomorrow. Highs level off around 89, mainly clear skies. Lows around 71 tomorrow night. Chance for scattered storms. Thunderstorms likely Thursday with highs in the upper 80s. Sunny skies Friday. Looking at the long range, 84 Saturday, 79 Sunday, and 76 on Monday. I'm staff meteorologist Kara Foster. Right now, it's 80 degrees.
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0: Keen Brown there. Tyler Reese here. Hey, Keen Brown's Bar now open in Nashville, downtown on Broadway. John Party, Jackson Dean, Laney Wilson ready to roll with Summer Over Laredo.
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0: Mr. Party, the boots are off. The California Cowboy, I call that the Stanky Leg song. You need a stanky leg. You're going to be dancing to that one for Mr. Party. Morgan Wallen, Jody Messina, Luke Combs. The Days Like These are on the way next.
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2: Here's a look at your forecast. Lows around 72 tonight under clear skies. Slight chance for isolated storms tomorrow. Highs level off around 89, mainly clear skies. Lows around 71 tomorrow night. Chance for scattered storms. Thunderstorms likely Thursday with highs in the upper 80s. Sunny skies Friday. Looking at the long range, 84 Saturday, 79 Sunday, and 76 on Monday. I'm staff meteorologist Kara Foster. Right now, it's 81 degrees.
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1: This is a Fox News alert. I'm Sue Guzman. Progressive Democrat Graham Plantner overcoming a series of controversies to win the Democratic primary for Senate in Maine. Plantner taking aim at his challenger, Republican incumbent Susan Collins.
2: He got elected promising to protect Roe versus Wade.

0: willing to turn around and put a justice, the Supreme Court, who overturned it. She lied to us.
1: A Republican advances to the November general election for California governor.
2: Steve Hilton claiming the second of two spots on the November ballot in the race to succeed Democratic California Governor Gavin Newsom, who is term limited. Hilton, a conservative commentator who is backed by President Trump, advancing over Democrat billionaire Tom Steyer. Hilton will face Democrat Javier Becerra in the general election.
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3: Here's a look at your forecast. Lows around 72, overnight, under clear skies. Slight chance for isolated thunderstorms again, Wednesday, 89. Partly cloudy skies, Wednesday night, chance for scattered thunderstorms. Lows dip down to about 71. Storms likely, Thursday, high of 88. 81, ample sunshine expected, Friday. Looking at the long range, 84, Saturday, 79, Sunday, and 76 on Monday. I'm staff meteorologist Kara Foster. Right now, 79.
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Hey, Kenny Chesney, Jelly Roll on the way. After Randy Travis announced a remastered, never-before-heard album on the way from Randy Travis. Deeper Than the

0: Kenny, a cerveza in Mexico. Tyler Reese, Luke Bryan, Keith Urban on the way, and Megan Maroney as well, speaking to Kenny Chesney. 6 months later, he's on the way next.
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12: Here's a look at your forecast. Lows around 72. Overnight, under clear skies. Slight chance for isolated thunderstorms again. Wednesday, 89. Partly cloudy skies. Wednesday night, chance for scattered thunderstorms. Lows dip down to about 71. Storms likely. Thursday, high of 88. 81, ample sunshine expected. Friday, looking at the long range, 84 Saturday, 79 Sunday, and 76 on Monday. I'm staff meteorologist Kara Foster. Right now, 79.
13: 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That'll be 84.52.
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0: We know that country music leads to hootin'. 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And we know that hootin' leads to hollerin'. Yeah! 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
2: Here's a look at your forecast. Lows around 72, overnight, under clear skies. Slight chance for isolated thunderstorms again, Wednesday, 89. Partly cloudy skies, Wednesday night, chance for scattered thunderstorms. Lows dip down to about 71. Storms likely, Thursday, high of 88. 81, ample sunshine expected, Friday. Looking at the long range, 84, Saturday, 79, Sunday, and 76 on Monday. I'm staff meteorologist Kara Foster. Currently, 79.

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1: News. I'm Ted Linder. Teenager Carmelo Anthony's been sentenced to 35 years in prison by the same jury that convicted him of murdering another teen during a track meet at a Texas high school last year.
2: During victim impact statements, Austin Metcalf's mother told Anthony, "You should be lucky that you're sentenced to 35 years because she says she's been sentenced to a lifetime without her son."
1: Fox's Brooke Taylor. And Graham Platner, a Marine veteran and progressive activist, has won the Democratic nomination for the U.S. Senate in Maine, promising to put the people first.
3: "I will spend every day of this campaign, and if I have the privilege, every day in the United States Senate, doing exactly that."
1: Platner will face Senator Susan Collins. And the Stanley Cup Finals are tied at 2 games apiece. This after the Carolina Hurricanes knocked off the Vegas Golden Knights Tuesday night 5-3 in Las Vegas. 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
4: Here's a look at your forecast. Lows of a low around 72 overnight under clear skies. Slight chance for isolated thunderstorms Wednesday. High temperatures reach up to 89, mainly sunny skies. Partly cloudy skies Wednesday night. Chance for scattered thunderstorms. Lows dip down to about 71. Highs level off around 88 Thursday, with thunderstorms likely. 81, bright sunshine expected Friday. I'm staff meteorologist Laura Lockwood. Right now, it's 79 degrees.
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what he'll never have. Hello there. How are you? It's me, Shannon. Shannon Black. I am back. I am taking you into your Wednesday. Hardy says there is more to the MacArthur story. So I guess we just sit around and wait.

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0: John Morgan, kid myself. Okay, I don't know if somebody is kidding with me or not, but did you hear the rumor that Teeter, Lloyd, and Jimmy are coming to Dutton Ranch? I hope this isn't fake. I hope I wasn't duped by AI, but if this is true, this is going to be fantastic.
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9: Here's a look at your forecast. Lows of a low around 72 overnight under clear skies. Slight chance for isolated thunderstorms Wednesday. High temperatures reach up to 89, mainly sunny skies. Partly cloudy skies Wednesday night. Chance for scattered thunderstorms. Lows dip down to about 71. Highs level off around 88 Thursday, with thunderstorms likely. 81, bright sunshine expected Friday. I'm staff meteorologist Laura Lockwood. Right now, it's 79 degrees.

Okay. I don't know much about the NBA to know who Jimmy Butler is. I probably should. But Jordan Davis says he has a country album coming out, and it's awesome.

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0: 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I am a fan of Farmer Wants a Wife, but this season, first of all, no spoilers. Finale was last night, and I just don't know how the wife that the farmer picked, air quotes wife, that they don't get upset about him making out with all the other girls. And I mean that for all three farmers.
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a John Deere sitting on a hillside with a small bird perched on a stack. 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

0: Dustin Lynch and Jelly Roll Chevrolet. 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
3: Here's a look at your forecast. Lows of a low around 72 overnight under clear skies. Slight chance for isolated thunderstorms Wednesday. High temperatures reach up to 89, mainly sunny skies. Partly cloudy skies Wednesday night. Chance for scattered thunderstorms. Lows dip down to about 71. Highs level off around 88 Thursday, with thunderstorms likely. 81, bright sunshine expected Friday.

0: 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Right now, 77.
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1: Fox News, I'm Sue Gussman. Democrat Graham Plattner overcoming a series of controversies to win the Democratic primary for Senate in Maine. Plattner taking aim at his challenger, Republican incumbent Susan Collins.
2: She got elected promising to protect Roe versus Wade, only to turn around and put a justice the Supreme Court who overturned it. She lied to us.
1: A Republican advances to the November general election for California governor.
3: Steve Hilton claiming the second of two spots on the November ballot in the race to succeed Democratic California Governor Gavin Newsom, who is term limited. Hilton, a conservative commentator who is backed by President Trump, advancing over Democrat billionaire Tom Steyer. Hilton will face Democrat Javier Becerra in the general election.
1: Fox's Kristen Goodwin reporting. 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
4: Here's a look at your forecast. Lows of a low around 72 overnight under clear skies. Slight chance for isolated thunderstorms Wednesday. High temperatures reach up to 89, mainly sunny skies. Partly cloudy skies Wednesday night. Chance for scattered thunderstorms. Lows dip down to about 71. Highs level off around 88 Thursday, with thunderstorms likely. 81, bright sunshine expected Friday. I'm staff meteorologist Laura Lockwood. Right now, 77.
0: And now, we'd like to share our favorite recipe for a good time. 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

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Hello there, it's me, Shannon, Shannon Black 995 on socials. Friend me, follow me. Got you, Trisha Yearwood now. She's in love with the boy.

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1: Well, it was down some street we couldn't even pronounce. We were stuck in the middle, loving every ounce. Tequila was cheap, but the flow we were feeling was real. Neither one of us looking for three little words, unless those three words were do not disturb. Checkout was supposed to be noon, but we slept until 3:00.

0: Old Dominion Hotel Key. 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
9: Here's a look at your forecast. Lulls of Olaf are on 72 overnight under clear skies. Slight chance for isolated thunderstorms Wednesday. High temperatures reach up to 89, mainly sunny skies. Partly cloudy skies Wednesday night. Chance for scattered thunderstorms. Lulls dip down to about 71. Highs level off around 88 Thursday, with thunderstorms likely. 81, bright sunshine expected Friday. I'm staff meteorologist Laura Lockwood. Right now, 77.

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0: Low cash, wrong hearts. So I am not a big video game player, but I heard that Paramount may turn Taylor Sheridan's shows Yellowstone, Landman, Tulsa King, and quite possibly Lioness into Paramount Games. Would you be down?
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2: Here's a look at your forecast. Lulls of a lot for on 72 overnight under mainly clear skies. Mainly clear skies again Wednesday. Slight chance for isolated thunderstorms. High temperatures reach up to 89. Partly cloudy skies Wednesday night. Chance for scattered thunderstorms. Lulls dip down to about 71. Highs level off around 88 Thursday, with storms likely. 81, bright sunshine expected Friday. I'm staff meteorologist Laura Lockwood. Currently 79.
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1: News. I'm Ted Lindner. Graham Plattner, a Marine veteran and progressive activist, has won the Democratic nomination for the U.S. Senate in Maine. He's promising to put the people first.
2: I will spend every day of this campaign, and if I have the privilege, every day in the United States Senate, doing exactly that.
1: Plattner will face Senator Susan Collins. The Stanley Cup Finals are now tied at 2 games apiece after the Carolina Hurricanes knocked off the Vegas Golden Knights 5-3. And teenager Carmelo Anthony has been sentenced to 35 years in prison by the same jury that convicted him of murdering another teen during a track meet at a Texas high school last year.
3: During victim impact statement, Austin Metcalf's mother told Anthony, "You should be lucky that you're sentenced to 35 years because she says she's been sentenced to a lifetime without her son."
1: Fox's Brooke Taylor. 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
4: Here's a look at your forecast. Lows level off around 72 overnight under mainly clear skies. Mainly clear skies again Wednesday. Slight chance for isolated thunderstorms. High temperatures reach up to 89. Partly cloudy skies Wednesday night. Chance for scattered thunderstorms. Lows dip down to about 71. Highs level off around 88 Thursday, with storms likely. 81, bright sunshine expected Friday. I'm staff meteorologist Laura Lockwood. Currently 77.
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Ella Langley, she was in Texas. She's got her new perfume out there on the road doing the dang thing. And Kenny Chesney getting ready for his shows at the Sphere in Vegas. This is like the hottest ticket this summer. And this might be the song of the summer, Carry On.

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0: Zach Top, South of Sanity. There's videos all over socials of Zach Top when he was 17 singing. He just has the perfect sound.
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10: Here's a look at your forecast. Lulls of Olaf are on 72 overnight under mainly clear skies. Mainly clear skies again Wednesday. Slight chance for isolated thunderstorms. High temperatures reach up to 89. Partly cloudy skies Wednesday night. Chance for scattered thunderstorms. Lows dip down to about 71. Highs level off around 88 Thursday, with storms likely. 81, bright sunshine expected Friday. I'm staff meteorologist Laura Lockwood. Currently 77.

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0: Luke Bryan, love you, miss you, mean it. 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It should be illegal.
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0: 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Are you still using stamps? 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
2: Here's a look at your forecast. Lows level off around 74 overnight under mainly clear skies. Sunshine mixed with clouds at times Wednesday. Chance for storms. Daytime highs approaching 88. Chance for storms Wednesday night. Lows dip down to about 71. Partly cloudy skies. High temperatures reach up to 89 Thursday with a chance of thunderstorms. 82 bright sunshine expected Friday. I'm staff meteorologist Laura Lockwood. Currently 77.
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6: John King, and this is my new song, Get to Drinking. The story behind Get to Drinking is about a relationship that I had in the past that after a few Jack and Cokes, I started to paint it with rose-colored glasses, started to act like it wasn't my fault for letting things get so bad. I think everybody feels that way at some point in a relationship. It's a song that covers a sad topic with really upbeat and fun music.

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1: News. I'm Sue Guzman. Graham Plantner overcoming a series of controversies to win the Democratic nomination for U.S. Senate in Maine.
2: I'm still far from perfect, but every day I wake up and I try to be a little bit better and a little bit kinder than I was the day before.
1: He'll face incumbent Republican Susan Collins in November. In South Carolina, Republican Senator Lindsey Graham has survived a primary challenge and will face pediatrician Annie Andrews. Congresswoman Nancy Mace lost her GOP primary for South Carolina governor. Trump-backed South Carolina Lieutenant Governor Pamela Evett and Attorney General Alan Wilson will face one another in a primary runoff June 23rd. Republican Steve Hilton edged past Dom Steyer to face Javier Becerra in the California governor's race. And Carmelo Anthony sentenced to 35 years for murdering a student at a Texas track meet last year. 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
3: Here's a look at your forecast. Lulls level off around 74 overnight under mainly clear skies. Sunshine mixed with clouds at times. Wednesday, chance for storms. Daytime highs approaching 88. Chance for storms. Wednesday night, lows dip down to about 71. Partly cloudy skies. High temperatures reach up to 89 Thursday with a chance of thunderstorms. 82, bright sunshine expected Friday. I'm staff meteorologist Laura Lockwood. Currently 77.
0: Wheat and hops make beer. Corn and charred oak barrels make bourbon. And we, along with a little help from Nashville, make great country music. All we need now is you and yours. Here, enjoy another great country song.
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Ella Langley, be her. Hello, good morning. It's me, Shannon. I'm sure you're not thinking about soup right now, but Campbell's has created a new soup. 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

0: Brown band, they got their toes in the water, their butt in the sand. I don't know about you, but that sounds perfect right now. Perfect little plop vacation, you know, where you don't make any plans. You just go to your destination, plop yourself on the sand, on the beach, in a chair, and do nothing. 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
9: Here's a look at your forecast. Lulls level off around 74 overnight under mainly clear skies. Sunshine mixed with clouds at times. Wednesday, chance for storms. Daytime highs approaching 88. Chance for storms. Wednesday night, lows dip down to about 71. Partly cloudy skies. High temperatures reach up to 89 Thursday with a chance of thunderstorms. 82, bright sunshine expected Friday. I'm staff meteorologist Laura Lockwood. Currently 77.

Are you watching the NBA finals at all? I cannot believe the price of tickets. People are paying tens of thousands of dollars to be at the game.

0: say so. Dan and Shay Say So, their latest very serious topic there. Remember, you're not alone. Reach out if you're having those feelings of desperation. Dan and Shay's kicking off their tour later this summer, and their new album comes out in August.
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0: We're going to take you to church. Now, guitars and words that rhyme. 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Why does he call you darling? 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Back in the saddle again. 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

0: George Burge and Luke Bryan, ride, ride, ride. I said hours ago that I heard a rumor that Teeter, Jimmy, and Lloyd will be joining Dutton Ranch. I hope this is true. Have you heard anything about it? That would be amazing. Dutton Ranch, far and away, the best Yellowstone spinoff to this point.
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2: Here's a look at your forecast. Lulls of aloft around 74, overnight under clear skies. Sunshine mixed with clouds at times, Wednesday. Chance of thunderstorms, high temperatures reach up to 88. Chance of thunderstorms, Wednesday night. Lulls of aloft around 71, partly cloudy skies. High temperatures reach up to 89, Thursday, with a chance of thunderstorms. 82, bright sunshine expected Friday. I'm staff meteorologist Laura Lockwood. Right now, 75.
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1: News. I'm Ted Linder. Teenager Carmelo Anthony has been sentenced to 35 years in prison by the same jury that convicted him of murdering another teen during a track meet at a suburban Texas high school last year.
2: The only person to take the stand in this punishment phase was Carmelo Anthony's mother. She testified her son is very sorry for what he did, crying as she told jurors, quote, he's my oldest, my firstborn, my baby. I love him very much.
1: Fox's Brooke Taylor. Graham Platner, a Marine veteran and progressive activist, has won the Democratic nomination for the U.S. Senate in the state of Maine.
3: I will spend every day of this campaign, and if I have the privilege, every day in the United States Senate, doing exactly that.
1: Platner will face Senator Susan Collins. The Stanley Cup Finals all tied at two games apiece. The Carolina Hurricanes knocking off the Vegas Golden Knights Tuesday night 5-3. 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
1: Here's a look at your forecast. Lulls level off around 74, overnight under clear skies. Sunshine mixed with clouds at times, Wednesday. Chance of thunderstorms, high temperatures reach up to 88. Chance of thunderstorms, Wednesday night. Lulls level off around 71, partly cloudy skies. High temperatures reach up to 89 Thursday, with a chance of thunderstorms. 82, bright sunshine expected Friday. I'm staff meteorologist Laura Lockwood. Right now, 75.
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Hootie and the Blowfish, Bottle Rockets. Hello, good morning. It's me, Shannon. It's already Wednesday, halfway through the work week with a newcomer, Graylin James, Water at a Wedding.

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0: Ella Langley, Morgan Wallen, I Can't Love You Anymore. Morgan Wallen, in case you didn't know, grew up in a very rural Southern Baptist church. His dad's a preacher. He said, when I was 5 years old, I asked for a violin for Christmas, and I'd play piano growing up, but I wasn't allowed to listen to other kind of music unless I was at my friend's house.
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2: The U.S. Treasury quietly released its official financial report for 2025. It appears by its own numbers, the U.S. government seems insolvent. 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Add it all up, and it looks like the U.S. owes more than $130 trillion it doesn't have. 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
6: Here's a look at your forecast. Lulls of aloft around 74, overnight under clear skies. Sunshine mixed with clouds at times, Wednesday. Chance of thunderstorms, high temperatures reach up to 88. Chance of thunderstorms, Wednesday night, lows level off around 71, partly cloudy skies. High temperatures reach up to 89 Thursday, with a chance of thunderstorms, 82, bright sunshine expected Friday. I'm staff meteorologist Laura Lockwood. Right now, 75.

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0: Kenny Chesney, take her home. Take her to Vegas, baby. See him at the Sphere. The shows start in less than 2 weeks. 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
6: The U.S. Treasury quietly released its official financial report for 2025. 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It's reported that the Treasury shows about $6 trillion in assets and over $47 trillion in liabilities. 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

0: Parker McCollum, what kind of man? Oh, he's one of my favorite artists. I just love his music. I love his sound. I love all of it. That is it for me. I gotta go. I hope you have an amazing day. Be safe. Be kind. We'll chat soon. 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
2: Here's a look at your forecast. Lulls level off around 74, overnight under clear skies. Sunshine mixed with clouds at times, Wednesday. Chance of thunderstorms, high temperatures reach up to 88. Chance of thunderstorms, Wednesday night. Lulls level off around 71, partly cloudy skies. High temperatures reach up to 89, Thursday, with a chance of thunderstorms. 82, bright sunshine expected Friday. I'm staff meteorologist Laura Lockwood. Right now, 75.
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0: Hey, Jackson Dean here, and my new song, Make a Liar, is out now. 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

0: 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And we know that hootin' leads to hollerin'. Yeah! And you know, a little hootin' and hollerin' never hurt anybody.
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1: News. I'm Sue Guzman. Democrat Graham Plattner overcoming a series of controversies to win the Democratic primary for Senate in Maine. Plattner taking aim at his challenger, Republican incumbent Susan Collins.
2: She got elected promising to protect Roe versus Wade, only to turn around and put a justice the Supreme Court who overturned it. She lied to us.
1: A Republican advancing to the November election for California governor.
3: Steve Hilton claiming the second of two spots on the November ballot in the race to succeed Democratic California Governor Gavin Newsom, who is term limited. Hilton, a conservative commentator who is backed by President Trump, advancing over Democrat billionaire Tom Steyer. Hilton will face Democrat Javier Becerra in the general election.
1: Fox's Kristen Goodwin reporting. 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
4: Here's a look at your forecast. Sunshine mixed with clouds at times today, with a chance of thunderstorms. Highs level off around 88. Partly cloudy skies again tonight. Chance of thunderstorms. Lows level off around 71. Sunshine mixed with clouds at times tomorrow. Chance for storms. Daytime highs approaching 89. Ample sunshine expected Friday, with daytime highs approaching 82. 84. Chance of thunderstorms Saturday. I'm staff meteorologist Laura Lockwood. Right now, 74.
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0: The red, white, and blue flapping in the wind at a Friday night football game. 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

0: There's Handle on You. That's Parker McCullum with Rick Taylor here on this Wednesday. Have you heard the brand new one from Lainey Wilson? I've got it. It's coming up in just a couple of songs right here.
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13: Here's a look at your forecast. Sunshine mixed with clouds at times today with a chance of thunderstorms. Highs level off around 88. Partly cloudy skies again tonight. Chance of thunderstorms. Lows level off around 71. Sunshine mixed with clouds at times tomorrow. Chance for storms. Daytime highs approaching 89. Ample sunshine expected Friday with daytime highs approaching 82. 84. Chance of thunderstorms Saturday. I'm staff meteorologist Laura Lockwood. Right now, 74.

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0: 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Got it all. There's Lenny Wilson. That's our latest. Rick Taylor with you here. We appreciate you starting your Wednesday off with us. Keep it right here. 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

0: Woman. That's Kane Brown. That's his latest one. You saw him sing that one at the 61st ACM Awards. Brought down the house, too, in Vegas. Keep it right here. More of your favorite country on the way as we get you through this hump day.
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2: Here's a look at your forecast. Chance for storms today. Otherwise, sunshine mixed with clouds at times. Highs level off around 88. Chance of thunderstorms tonight. Lows level off around 71. Partly cloudy skies. Thunderstorms likely tomorrow. High temperatures reach up to 89. Sunshine mixed with clouds at times. High temperatures reach up to 82. Friday, under sunny skies. 84. Saturday, chance for storms. I'm staff meteorologist Laura Lockwood. Right now, it's 74 degrees.
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1: News. I'm CJ Papa. Maine Democrats choose the controversial Graham Plattner.
2: He won the primary pretty comfortably with 72% of the vote, and this will set up what's likely to be an expensive race heading into the general election. Plattner supporters still saw him as the best choice despite the controversy surrounding his alleged treatment of women and a tattoo resembling a Nazi symbol that he's since covered up.
1: As Fox Metal Rivera faces Republican incumbent Senator Susan Collins in November, U.S. firing back after Iran downed a U.S. Army helicopter.
3: A senior U.S. official told Fox News fighter jets hit 20 different sites, including air defense systems and radar sites. Shortly after, the Iranians responded with missiles and drones launched toward U.S. forces in Bahrain, Kuwait, and Jordan. The main target, according to the IRGC, was the U.S. Navy's Fifth Fleet in Bahrain.
1: Fox's Trey Inks in Tel Aviv. 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
5: He missed a court hearing for his drug case, and now he's back in custody. I'm Carson Evans. A 65-year-old Columbia man wanted for missing a drug-related court hearing in Pulaski County was arrested Thursday after deputies found nearly an ounce of methamphetamine in his home. Boone County deputies went to the residence of Terry Markward after confirming through his ankle monitor that he was inside. A woman allowed deputies in, and court documents say Markward was found in his bedroom with a baggie of meth at his feet. He later admitted there were more drugs in the room. Deputies recovered 27.5 grams of meth and psilocybin mushrooms. The city of Moberly says new water and sewer rates take effect July 1st to cover rising operational and maintenance costs. Community relations manager Scott McGarvey says increases like these are to be expected as costs are rising with most things.
6: You're seeing this across every industry that the costs are increasing, and so we're having to deal with that, obviously, but we're trying to minimize the impact as much as possible to our residents. Looking at a 3% increase starting July 1st for water and sewer rates.
5: McGarvey did stress that the 3% increase won't break the bank for most residents.
6: Yeah, we're looking at an average of about $3.67 a month for the average user for the increase.
5: The council also approved changes for credit and debit card processing.
6: In addition to the rate increase, we're going to go to a percentage that we're going to pass on to the customers who are using a credit card. So if you've been using a credit card in the past, those fees that are associated with that, you'll see that as part of the fees that you have for your credit card usage. If you don't want those, you can always use an ACH. You can do a direct debit out of your bank account.
5: New paper billing fees will begin on September 1st and can be avoided by using online statements. More information is available from the City of Moberly Utility Department. 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Columbia Public Schools will be back in Cole County Court Monday as its legal fight over a proposed Boone County charter school continues. CPS sued after Frontier Schools applied to open a charter in the county, an application later approved by the State Board of Education. The district argues that SB 727 is unconstitutional because its population language effectively targets only Boone County and was never properly published locally. The state counters that CPS filed too late and named the wrong defendants. Judge Emily Fretwell expects to rule within weeks. For news at CentralMoInfo.com, I'm Carson Evans.
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8: Here's a look at your forecast. Chance for storms today. Otherwise, sunshine mixed with clouds at times. Highs level off around 88. Chance of thunderstorms tonight. Lows level off around 71. Partly cloudy skies. Thunderstorms likely tomorrow. High temperatures reach up to 89. Sunshine mixed with clouds at times. High temperatures reach up to 82. Friday, under sunny skies. 84. Saturday, chance for storms. I'm staff meteorologist Laura Lockwood. Right now, 73.
9: Let's take a look at your closing settlement report. July corn up 3/4 at 419.5, September unchanged at 427.5, December down 3/4 at 445.25. July soybeans down 2 at 1113.75, August down 2.5 at 1118.75, November down 3.5 at 1132. July Chicago wheat up 2 at 585.25, September up 1 at 596.75, December up 0.5 at 614.25. August live cattle up 297 at 239.70, October up 277 at 232.12, December up 207 at 231.65. August feeder cattle up 345 at 354.15, September up 325 at 350.70, October up 312 at 346.90. July lean hogs down 122 at 96.15, August down 145 at 94.70, and October down 135 at 81. With this look at your closing settlement report, I'm Kaylin Lair on TFN The Farm Net.
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0: Rocky Mountain Low. If you like them, that's brand new stuff from Corey Kitt and Co. Wetzel. They sound good together, don't they? Hope everybody's having a great Wednesday. It's Rick Taylor with you here with all your favorite country. Hang on, we're going to keep it coming at you. More good sing-along songs on the way.
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10: Here's a look at your forecast. Chance for storms today. Otherwise, sunshine mixed with clouds at times. Highs level off around 88. Chance of thunderstorms tonight. Lows level off around 71. Partly cloudy skies. Thunderstorms likely tomorrow. High temperatures reach up to 89. Sunshine mixed with clouds at times. High temperatures reach up to 82. Friday, under sunny skies. 84. Saturday, chance for storms. I'm staff meteorologist Laura Lockwood. Right now, 73.
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0: Three, two, one. There's Tucker Wetmore. It's Rick Taylor with you here. Well, yeah, the number one song in the country last week. Brunette reached the top of the charts. Congratulations to him on that big number one. As if it's not his first, you know, because it's not. He's had like three. Hope everybody's having a great Wednesday. Rick Taylor with you here. More of your favorite country on the way. Keep it right here. We're just getting started.
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11: Let's take a look at your closing segment report. July corn up 3/4 at 419.5, September unchanged at 427.5, December down 3/4 at 445.25. July soybeans down 2 at 1113.75, August down 2.5 at 1118.75, November down 3.5 at 1132. July Chicago wheat up 2 at 585.

0: and a quarter, September up 1 at 596 and 3 quarters, December up a half at 614 and a quarter. August live cattle up 297 at 239.70, October up 277 at 232.12, December up 207 at 231.65. August feeder cattle up 345 at 354.15, September up 325 at 350.70, October up 312 at 346.90. July lean hogs down 122 at 96.15, August down 145 at 94.70, and October down 135 at 81. With this look at your closing segment report, I'm Kaylin Lair on TFN The Farm Net.
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0: Lies, lies, lies. That is Morgan Wallen right there. It's Rick Taylor with you here. Yes, he's still recovering, or maybe it's his piano that's still recovering after that incident he had, I believe, in Denver last weekend when he just was a little upset that his earpiece wasn't working. He wasn't able to hear the band play, so he just pushed the piano right off the stage.
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3: Here's a look at your forecast. Chance for storms today. Otherwise, sunshine mixed with clouds at times. Highs level off around 88. Chance of thunderstorms tonight. Lows level off around 71. Partly cloudy skies. Thunderstorms likely tomorrow. High temperatures reach up to 89. Sunshine mixed with clouds at times. High temperatures reach up to 82. Friday, under sunny skies. 84. Saturday, chance for storms. I'm staff meteorologist Laura Lockwood. Right now, 73.
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1: News. I'm Gianna Gelosi. The U.S. and Iran trading strikes after the downing of an Army Apache helicopter.
2: A senior U.S. official told Fox News 20 different targets were hit, including radar systems and air defense sites. The strikes came in multiple waves, and following that first wave, Iran's foreign minister posted to X, saying, in part, our powerful armed forces will leave no attack or threat unanswered. Leave our region if you want to be safe.
1: Fox is Trey Yanks in Tel Aviv, and it was primary night in a handful of states. In Maine, Democrat Graham Plattner advanced to the general election despite his growing list of controversies.
3: It is my job to earn your trust, faith, and support.
1: South Carolina Senate Republican Lindsey Graham won his primary, and the race for governor will head to a runoff. 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
5: A fugitive search leads to an arrest in Audrain County. I'm Carson Evans. An Audrain County man faces multiple charges after deputies found drugs and firearms during a fugitive search on March 30th. Deputies say 33-year-old Joshua Hardy Benton was at a Mexico residence where meth, fentanyl residue, paraphernalia, and three guns were recovered. Benton reportedly admitted allowing people to use the home for drug use and sales. He's charged with possession of a controlled substance, maintaining a public nuisance, unlawful use of a weapon, and drug paraphernalia possession. Slow-moving thunderstorms are expected to develop this afternoon and evening across much of Missouri. The State Emergency Management Agency says damaging winds and large hail will be the primary threats, with a tornado possible. Another round of storms is expected Thursday, again with damaging winds as the main hazard and a tornado risk that cannot be ruled out. SEMA says the greatest potential for severe weather both days will be north of I-70 during the afternoon and evening hours. The Missouri Department of Conservation is considering a new permit requirement for people using its unstaffed firearm shooting ranges. Officials say the ranges were built primarily for hunters to sight in rifles and practice for hunting seasons, but more visitors are now using them for home security and self-defense firearms training. Under the proposal, anyone using an unstaffed range would need a valid small game permit. 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The Moberly City Council has renewed its annual contract with the Missouri Department of Corrections for inmate work crews. The agreement provides supervised offenders to assist with city projects such as mowing, litter pickup, and maintenance work. Community Relations Manager Scott McGarvey shares more.
6: Yeah, we've been doing this for a number of years with Moberly Correctional Center south of town. Folks, the offenders who qualify for work release are given the opportunity to work with city employees. We see them out doing lawn maintenance at the cemetery, building maintenance. We've got a guy right now who's doing masonry work at City Hall. So this is, we have our employees are trained to supervise those work release inmates, and this is a great opportunity for both sides.
5: McGarvey says the program helps reduce labor costs and supports ongoing upkeep across parks, streets, and public facilities. For news at CentralMoInfo.com, I'm Carson Evans.
7: Here's a look at your forecast. Chance for storms today. Otherwise, sunshine mixed with clouds at times. Highs level off around 88. Chance of thunderstorms tonight. Lows level off around 71. Partly cloudy skies. Thunderstorms likely tomorrow. High temperatures reach up to 89. Sunshine mixed with clouds at times. High temperatures reach up to 82. Friday, under sunny skies. 84. Saturday, chance for storms. I'm staff meteorologist Laura Lockwood. Currently, 74.
8: Let's take a look at your closing settlement report. July corn up 3/4 at 419.5. September unchanged at 427.5. December down 3/4 at 445.25. July soybeans down 2 at 1113.75. August down 2.5 at 1118.75. November down 3.5 at 1132. July Chicago wheat up 2 at 585.25. September up 1 at 596.75. December up 0.5 at 614.25. August live cattle up 297 at 239.70. October up 277 at 232.12. December up 207 at 231.65. August feeder cattle up 345 at 354.15. September up 325 at 350.70. October up 312 at 346.90. July lean hogs down 122 at 96.15. August down 145 at 94.70. And October down 135 at 81. With this look at your closing settlement report, I'm Kaylin Lair on TFN The Farm Net.
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0: one fall off. It's Joe Nichols, it's Rick Taylor with you here. We appreciate you making us a part of your Wednesday as we keep you company while you get the job done. We'll be here sending the hits for you all day. Happy hump day, everybody.
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10: Here's a look at your forecast. Chance for storms today. Otherwise, sunshine mixed with clouds at times. Highs level off around 88. Chance of thunderstorms tonight. Lows level off around 71. Partly cloudy skies. Thunderstorms likely tomorrow. High temperatures reach up to 89. Sunshine mixed with clouds at times. High temperatures reach up to 82. Friday, under sunny skies. 84. Saturday, chance for storms. I'm staff meteorologist Laura Lockwood. Currently 74.
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0: can do that. That's Bradley Stuff. That's Bradley Green for Taylor when you're here. We appreciate you making us part of your Wednesday and all your favorite country to get you through the work, man. 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
8: Let's take a look at your closing segment report. July corn up 3/4 at 419.5. September unchanged at 427.5. December down 3/4 at 445.25. July soybeans down 2 at 1113.75. August down 2.5 at 1118.75. November down 3.5 at 1132. July Chicago wheat up 2 at 585.25. September up 1 at 596.75. December up 0.5 at 614.25. August live cattle up 297 at 239.70. October up 277 at 232.12. December up 207 at 231.65. August feeder cattle up 345 at 354.15. September up 325 at 350.70. October up 312 at 346.90. July lean hogs down 122 at 96.15. August down 145 at 94.70. And October down 135 at 81. With this look at your closing segment report, I'm Kaylin Lair on TFN The Farm Net.
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0: And now, we'd like to share our favorite recipe for a good time. 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

0: I like that they don't. That's New Morgan Wallen and Rick Taylor here. Hey, we appreciate you listening. Hope everybody's having a great Wednesday so far. For your favorite country on the way, from Jason Aldean and Luke Bryan. Coming up next. 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
2: Here's a look at your forecast. Chance for storms today. Otherwise, sunshine mixed with clouds at times. Highs level off around 88. Chance of thunderstorms tonight. Lows level off around 71. Partly cloudy skies. Thunderstorms likely tomorrow. High temperatures reach up to 89. Sunshine mixed with clouds at times. High temperatures reach up to 82. Friday, under sunny skies. 84. Saturday, chance for storms. I'm staff meteorologist Laura Lockwood. Right now, it's 75 degrees.
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1: Fox News, I'm CJ Papa. President Trump says Iran will have to pay the price. The president posting on Truth Social, they've taken too long to negotiate a deal that would have been great for them. An incredible new detail straight from the president about the survival of two pilots whose helicopter was hit by Iranian forces.
2: The president called it a miracle. This drone hits the Apache helicopter, lodges between the two pilots. It's on fire, and there's a massive amount of heat coming out of the drone, but it doesn't explode. And these pilots very quickly, within seconds, take the helicopter down into the sea.
1: Fox's Trey Ng spoke directly to the president. Those pilots rescued about 2 hours later for the first time by an unmanned sea drone. Democrat voters deliver a big victory to Graham Plattner. The embattled Senate candidate wins the main primary, will run against Republican incumbent Senator Susan Collins in November. 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
4: He reportedly strangled and beat the victim while two children were in the room. I'm Carson Evans. A Macon County man is facing felony charges after a woman reported being strangled and beaten during an early morning domestic assault last February. According to the probable cause statement, the incident happened around 5:30 a.m. on February 20th. The victim told officers that 34-year-old Justin Thomas Basler charged at her, strangled her, and struck her head several times against a pillar before throwing her to the floor. Police say two children were in the room during the assault. The victim required 19 staples for three head lacerations. Basler is charged with first and second degree domestic assault. An Edina man has pled not guilty to charges that he caused the death of an unborn child in a two-vehicle crash south of Moberly last November. 20-year-old Hayden James Wilson entered the plea last week in Randolph County, waiving formal arraignment. Troopers say Wilson was intoxicated when he failed to yield at County Road 2600 and Route 63, striking a pickup from Iowa and seriously injuring a pregnant passenger whose unborn child later died. Wilson faces multiple DWI-related felonies. His next hearing is set for September 1st. And the U.S. Geological Survey reports a small uptick in minor seismic activity across Missouri over the past week. A magnitude 2.4 quake was recorded early Saturday beneath the Black River near Markham Springs Recreational Area in the Mark Twain National Forest. The USGS also confirmed two additional tremors Thursday along the Mississippi River, measuring 1.6 and 1.8 on the Richter scale. 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Missouri Attorney General Catherine Hanaway is launching a statewide anti-trafficking effort ahead of the World Cup. Hanaway announced a partnership with It's a Penalty and its Simply Report campaign, which works to unite law enforcement, nonprofits, and the public in identifying and reporting human trafficking. The campaign includes educational videos, public awareness materials, industry training, and expanded reporting tools. Missourians can download the app to submit tips directly to law enforcement. Hanaway says the goal is to increase public vigilance as Missouri prepares for a major influx of visitors during the World Cup. For news at CentralMoInfo.com, I'm Carson Evans.
5: Here's a look at your forecast. Chance of thunderstorms
6: today.
5: Otherwise, sunshine mixed with clouds at times. High temperatures reach up to 88. Partly cloudy skies again tonight. Chance of thunderstorms. Lows dip down to about 71. Thunderstorms likely tomorrow. Daytime highs approaching 89. Sunshine mixed with clouds at times. Ample sunshine expected Friday with highs around 82. 85. Chance of thunderstorms Saturday. I'm Staff Meteorologist Paul Trombley. Right now, it's 77 degrees.
7: Let's take a look at your closing sentiment report. July corn up 3/4 at 419.5, September unchanged at 427.5, December down 3/4 at 445.25. July soybeans down 2 at 1113.75, August down 2.5 at 1118.75, November down 3.5 at 1132. July Chicago wheat up 2 at 585.25, September up 1 at 596.75, December up 0.5 at 614.25. August live cattle up 297 at 239.70, October up 277 at 239.75. 2:32:12, December up 2:07 at 2:31:65. August feeder cattle up 3:45 at 3:54:15, September up 3:25 at 3:50:70, October up 3:12 at 3:46:90. July lean hogs down 1:22 at 96:15, August down 1:45 at 94:70, and October down 1:35 at 81. 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

Heart of Stone, there's Jelly Roll with Rick Taylor here. Hey, we appreciate you listening. Hope everybody's having a great Wednesday so far. Country, she knows it's new Luke Bryan.

0: You like that? Chevy Silverado. Bailey Zimmerman right there. That's a true story. Bailey said, wrote it about what his dad and his grandpa gave him. A pickup truck. I think he said it was like a 2003. So it's been a minute, but some good memories, you know. Getting passed down a pickup truck, that's for sure. Hey, all your favorite country right here. We're going to keep it coming for you. Hang
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8: Here's a look at your forecast. Chance of thunderstorms today. Otherwise, sunshine mixed with clouds at times. High temperatures reach up to 88. Partly cloudy skies again tonight. Chance of thunderstorms. Lows dip down to about 71. Thunderstorms likely tomorrow. Daytime highs approaching 89. Sunshine mixed with clouds at times. Ample sunshine expected Friday with highs around 82. 85. Chance of thunderstorms. Saturday. I'm Staff Meteorologist Paul Trombley. Right now, it's 77 degrees.
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10: Mary Elle Tsukamoto grew up in Florin, California. But at the age of five in 1942, her family of Japanese descent was forced to leave their home for an internment camp.
12: When they removed us from each community, they divided the community into fourths. It's a military strategy. divide and conquer.
10: There were 10 relocation camps throughout the U.S. After spending over a year there, though, the U.S. government wanted to turn the Jerome, Arkansas camp, where her family was housed, into a German POW camp.
12: My mother went on a 21-day speaking tour with other Christians and asked churches in Indiana if they would sponsor a family.
10: If there was no sponsor, the family would be moved to another camp. After 21 days, not one invitation came. However, the Methodist Church of Kalamazoo, Michigan, later agreed to take Marielle's family. In all, they spent 4 years from their home in Florin, California. But even after their return, they felt prejudices.
12: There were some places in Sacramento we could not go. You had to go to the dentist, you had to go to the bank, things that we had to do. And I always remember my mom being nervous.
10: Her father eventually sold their farm and worked for the government. Her mother became a school teacher, and a school is today named in her honor.
12: It is each one of our responsibilities as Americans who value and prize the freedom, the liberty, and the system that we have to be willing to fight for it.

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0: 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We're country all the way. Yeah! Playing one great song after another.
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0: Friday Night Heartbreaker. There's John Party, Mr. Saturday Night, as he's become known over the years. I guess that was probably in his wild and woolly days. From what I hear, John's quit drinking. You know, he's married now with a baby and just living the domestic life like John Conley will sing about now and again anyway. I need to get that song out, too. That's good, too. Ain't heard that in forever. Hope everybody's having a great Wednesday. It's Rick Taylor with you here with all your favorite country. As you get the job done, we're going to be in here playing your favorite country all day long.
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6: I'm weatherology meteorologist Derek Height with a significant weather update. A severe thunderstorm warning has been issued until 9:30 a.m. this morning for Livingston, Davies, and Caldwell counties. At roughly 8:35 a.m., the strongest part of the storm was located near Kingston, pushing east at around 50 miles an hour. Both large hail and straight-line winds are possible with this storm. Hail the size of pennies and winds up to 60 miles an hour are likely. For your safety, stay inside and away from windows until the storm passes. Large hail and strong winds can easily shatter glass, causing injury. If you're caught outside, take shelter in a sturdy building or a hardtop car. Take shelter now. Again, a severe thunderstorm warning continues until 9:30 a.m. this morning for Livingston, Davies, and Caldwell counties. Remember, this storm has the potential for hail the size of pennies and wind gusts to 60 miles an hour. Stay tuned for additional updates. I'm meteorologist Derek Height.
7: Let's take a look at your closing segment report. July corn up 3/4 at 419.5, September unchanged at 427.5, December down 3/4 at 445.25. July soybeans down 2 at 1113.75, August down 2.5 at 1118.75, November down 3.5 at 1132. July Chicago wheat up 2 at 585.25, September up 1 at 596.75, December up 0.5 at 614.25. August live cattle up 297 at 239.70, October up 277 at 232.12, December up 207 at 231.65. August feeder cattle up 345 at 354.15, September up 325 at 350.70, October up 312 at 346.90. July lean hogs down 122 at 96.15, August down 145 at 94.70, and October down 135 at 81. With this look at your closing segment report, I'm Kaylin Lair on TFN The Farm Net.
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0: We're gonna take you to church. Slam guitars and words that rhyme. Man on the hands of time. We'll preach from the book of Matthew. Why does he call you darling? And we'll testify from the book of Luke. Back in the saddle again. 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

0: There's Jelly and Lainey Wilson, Save Me. They sang that one at the 58th ACM Awards back a few years ago. Yeah, it was a solo hit from Jelly right before that, and then when they got Lainey out there and singing it with him, I tell you what, everybody knew that is a song you got to release. And he re-released it, and that's the one we hear today. Glad we do, too. I love those guys. Hey, we appreciate you making us a part of your Wednesday, everybody. It's Rick Taylor in here. All your favorite country for your Wednesday as we jump the hump and head toward the weekend.
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3: I'm weatherology meteorologist Derek Height with a significant weather update. A severe thunderstorm warning continues until 9:30 a.m. this morning for Livingston, Davies, and Caldwell counties. As of 8:35 a.m., the strongest part of the storm was near Kingston, moving east at around 50 miles an hour. Both large hail and straight-line winds are possible with this storm. Penny-sized hail and winds up to 60 miles an hour are likely. Again, a severe thunderstorm warning continues until 9:30 a.m. this morning for Livingston, Davies, and Caldwell counties. Bear in mind, this storm has the potential for penny-sized hail and wind gusts to 60 miles an hour. Stay tuned for additional updates. I'm meteorologist Derek Height.
4: Here's a look at your forecast. Chance of thunderstorms
5: today.
4: Otherwise, sunshine mixed with clouds at times. High temperatures reach up to 88. Partly cloudy skies again tonight. Chance of thunderstorms. Lows dip down to about 71. Thunderstorms likely tomorrow. Daytime highs approaching 89. Sunshine mixed with clouds at times. Ample sunshine expected Friday with highs around 82. 85, chance of thunderstorms Saturday. I'm staff meteorologist Paul Trombley. Right now, it's 79 degrees.
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2: News. I'm Therese Crowley. President Trump tells Fox Iran had a chance to sign a deal and survive, and posting now they'll have to pay the price after three waves of U.S. retaliatory strikes and the harrowing story of Iran downing an Army Apache helicopter.
3: President Trump tells Fox News that the Iranian drone lodged in between the two pilots in this helicopter. They were flying very low. And so these pilots were trying to take down the helicopter with the drone lodged into this gunship without it exploding.
2: Fox's Trey Yingston in Tel Aviv says President Trump told him he's close to ordering more strikes against Iran's bridges and power plants. Maine primary voters picked Democrat Graham Plattner to take on Senator Susan Collins despite his Nazi tattoo and trouble with women. Consumer price index for May coming in hot as expected, up 0.5%, 4.2% for the year. 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
5: Drugs found at a local business leads to an arrest. I'm Carson Evans. A Mexico man is facing drug charges after officers responded to a report of drug activity at a business on Liberty Street in Mexico. According to court documents, officers contacted 44-year-old David Thomas Hagen on April 16th and were given consent to do a search. Officers say they found a bag of a crystal substance, two glass smoking devices, and two glass tubes. A glasses case containing paraphernalia was also linked to Hagen. The substance tested positive for methamphetamine. Hagen is charged with possession of a controlled substance and drug paraphernalia. A driver is facing felony and misdemeanor charges in Audrain County after a Missouri State Highway Patrol trooper reported finding suspected anabolic steroids during a traffic stop on Highway 22. Troopers say 24-year-old Preston Michael Miller Jackson was stopped on May 6th for driving 73 in a 60 zone and admitted his license was suspended. A trooper says an unlabeled pill bottle containing 40 white pills was found in the vehicle. The pills were identified as Anavar, a Schedule 3 steroid. Miller Jackson is charged with felony drug possession, speeding, and driving while suspended. Ameren, Missouri has donated 100 window air conditioning units to help vulnerable residents during this week's dangerous heat wave across the state. The units will be distributed through local nonprofits to seniors and low-income households. Forecasters say heat index values could reach triple digits across parts of the state. You're listening to news from CentralMoInfo.com. The Shelbina Fire Protection District is honoring Chief Gene Harland as he retires after 52 years of service. Harland joined the department in 1974 as a firefighter and later became chief, serving Shelbina and surrounding communities for more than five decades. District leaders say his commitment and leadership have shaped generations of local firefighters. A public retirement reception will be held Sunday, June 28th from 2 to 4 p.m. at the Shelbina Christian Church Fellowship Hall. The Missouri town that inspired Mark Twain's classic Tom Sawyer celebrated its 150th birthday with music, tours, and riverfront events. Organizers say crowds were larger than expected for the milestone celebration. For news at CentralMoInfo.com, I'm Carson Evans.
6: Here's a look at your forecast. Chance of thunderstorms
7: today.
6: Otherwise, sunshine mixed with clouds at times. High temperatures reach up to 88. Partly cloudy skies again tonight. Chance of thunderstorms. Lows dip down to about 71. Thunderstorms likely tomorrow. Daytime highs approaching 89. Sunshine mixed with clouds at times. Ample sunshine expected Friday with highs around 82. 85. Chance of thunderstorms. Saturday. I'm Staff Meteorologist Paul Trombley. Right now, it's 79 degrees.
7: Let's take a look at your closing settlement report. July corn up 3/4 at 419.5. September unchanged at 427.5. December down 3/4 at 445.25. July soybeans down 2 at 1113.75. August down 2.5 at 1118.75. November down 3.5 at 1132. July Chicago wheat up 2 at 585.25. September up 1 at 596.75. December up 0.5 at 614.25. August live cattle up 297 at 239.70. October up 277 at 232.12. December up 207 at 231.65. August feeder cattle up 345 at 354.15. September up 325 at 350.70. October up 312 at 346.90. July lean hogs down 122 at 96.15. August down 145 at 94.70. And October down 135 at 81. With this look at your closing settlement report, I'm Kaylin Lair on TFN The Farm Net.
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8: Here's a look at your forecast. Chance of thunderstorms today. Otherwise, sunshine mixed with clouds at times. High temperatures reach up to 88. Partly cloudy skies again tonight. Chance of thunderstorms. Lows dip down to about 71. Thunderstorms likely tomorrow. Daytime highs approaching 89. Sunshine mixed with clouds at times. Ample sunshine expected Friday with highs around 82. 85. Chance of thunderstorms Saturday. I'm staff meteorologist Paul Trombley. Right now, it's 79 degrees.
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0: The new song from Taylor Swift from the new Toy Story movie, Toy Story 5. Oh my goodness, so cute. Taylor just said she just thought of Jesse, went home, just was so inspired by the movie. She wrote that song, and here we are.
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5: Let's take a look at your closing segment report. July corn up 3/4 at 419.5, September unchanged at 427.5, December down 3/4 at 445.25. July soybeans down 2 at 1113.75, August down 2.5 at 1118.75, November down 3.5 at 1132. July Chicago wheat up 2 at 585.25, September up 1 at 596.75, December up 0.5 at 614.25. August live cattle up 297 at 239.70, October up 277 at 232.12, December up 207 at 231.65. August feeder cattle up 345 at 354.15. September up 325 at 350.70. October up 312 at 346.90. July lean hogs down 122 at 96.15. August down 145 at 94.70. And October down 135 at 81. With this look at your closing segment report, I'm Kaylin Lair on TFN The Farm Net.
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12: 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The Moberly City Council will hold a meeting from 6 to 8 p.m. on Monday, June 15th at the Missouri Depot District in Moberly. 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Again, that's a Moberly City Council meeting 6 to 8 p.m. June 15th at 101 West Reed Street in Moberly.
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0: Wheat and hops make beer. 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

0: Don Morgan and Kid Myself. Yeah, coming up, Miranda Lambert, White Liar. Man, Miranda, what a powerhouse. I mean, I know that just goes without saying, but she, anything she's touching turns to gold. I love that she produced, maybe you don't know, Dandelions. That is Ella Langley's latest album.
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3: Here's a look at your forecast. Chance of thunderstorms
4: today.
3: Otherwise, sunshine mixed with clouds at times. High temperatures reach up to 88. Partly cloudy skies again tonight. Chance of thunderstorms. Lows dip down to about 71. Thunderstorms likely tomorrow. Daytime highs approaching 89. Sunshine mixed with clouds at times. Ample sunshine expected Friday with highs around 82. 85. Chance of thunderstorms Saturday. I'm Staff Meteorologist Paul Trombley. Currently, it's 81 degrees.
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0: A new threat to Iran. I'm Chris Foster, Fox News. President Trump says he's close to ordering more military strikes, this time on infrastructure targets. There have been new strikes on military targets after the downing of a U.S. Army helicopter, and the president says peace talks are taking too long.
1: According to a senior White House official, the talks are still ongoing, and the president will continue exerting maximum pressure to force Iran into a deal. But according to the president's call with our colleague Trey Yinks this morning, that could mean more strikes. He said after Iran retaliated against the U.S. bases in Kuwait, Jordan, and Bahrain, he may keep going, quote. And he said they had a chance to sign a deal and survive. He says he's getting closer to targeting Iranian power plants and bridges because, in his view, Iran is tapping the U.S. along.
0: Fox's Jackie Heinrich at the White House. Microsoft co-founder Bill Gates is giving an interview to the House Oversight Committee for its Jeffrey Epstein investigation.
2: I hope my testimony is helpful to the important work of the committee to find justice for the victims.
0: Files made public by the Justice Department and the Epstein estate show that Gates and Epstein emailed and spent time together. Gates says he knew nothing about Epstein's criminal activities and has apologized for the trouble the disclosures have caused his charitable organization. The family of a knife attack victim in Northern Ireland is calling for calm after violent anti-immigrant protests.
3: Hundreds of protesters, many with their faces covered, attacked police and burned vehicles, kicked in doors and broke windows of homes in a number of locations across Northern Ireland. This after video of the knife attack, which left one person with serious neck and head wounds, was widely seen. The Sudanese suspect was on a five-year visa seeking asylum.
0: That's Fox's Greg Palcott. Consumer price inflation comes in at 4.2%. That's the highest in 3 years. The Labor Department reports today up from 3.8% in April. 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
0: There's a House hearing happening about the increasing cost to watch NFL games and whether the league's abusing its legal protection under the Sports Broadcasting Act of 1961 that allows the league to collude and share collectively in TV rights.
6: The hearing comes after a scathing new congressional report from last week accusing the league of abusing its antitrust exemption, locking games behind a wall of expensive streaming apps. And the report comes as the NFL faces pressure from multiple fronts here in Washington, including a Justice Department investigation into its broadcast practices and an FCC probe into its growing use of streaming.
0: Fox business correspondent Darren Bethello. NFL attorneys tell this House Judiciary Subcommittee that viewing habits have changed, but not at the expense of the league's commitment to free broadcast television. The State Department confirms the death of a U.S. government employee assigned to the U.S. Embassy in Burma.
7: The man's body was discovered at the Sakura residence and hotel in Yangon, Burma, about 2 weeks ago, but this has only now come to light. Three people in the diplomatic community, speaking anonymously to AP, say police are treating the case as a possible homicide. A woman from Thailand is reportedly in custody.
0: Fox's Jonathan Savage. Taiwan test fires rockets in China's direction from U.S.-supplied mobile launchers.
8: The message to China is Taiwan can and will defend itself. So they test fired truck-mounted HIMARS from a beach which is believed to be a potential landing point in a potential Chinese invasion. The live fire of 32 test rockets went west into the Taiwan Strait toward China. That sends a clear message also to the U.S., saying not only are we able to defend ourselves, we deserve your support. A $14 billion arms package is on hold by Washington to Taiwan.
0: Fox's Lauren Simonetti on Wall Street. The Dow is down 422 points. I'm Chris Foster. This is Fox News.
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12: Conference, including a look at a new ag labor bill. Margie Eckelkamp talks next gen in ag retail. Right after the news with Tyne Morgan, host of U.S. Farm Report. Good morning, Tyne.
13: Hey, Michelle. Yeah, another day.
12: Another busy day.
13: A lot of news for the markets to digest. And I know you're going to talk a lot about that this afternoon as well, as well as some of the latest. You had a good list to talk to with these farmers about today. But let's start off with one thing you mentioned, Michelle, and that's inflation. Inflation in the latest data remained elevated in May with the consumer price index up 4.2% from a year ago. And I know you already stated this, but we need to say it again. That is the highest annual rate in nearly 3 years. Energy prices, those were the biggest driver, Michelle. I don't think there's any surprise there. Nope. Energy prices surged 23.5% over the last 12 months, primarily due to a 40.5% spike in gasoline prices. This accounted for over 60% over the overall monthly rise. Food costs also remain a concern for consumers. Beef prices are still sharply higher than a year ago, up 19%, while tomato prices remain almost 40% above year-ago levels. But, Michelle, there was some relief at the grocery store last month. Both of those categories, so beef and tomatoes, those posted month-to-month declines, suggesting more of the recent price pressure may be easing. And on a more positive note, core goods prices, excluding food and energy, fell 0.1% month-over-month. This marks the first month core goods deflation since May of 2025 and suggests that tariff-related price hikes may finally be stabilizing. But, Michelle, as you look at the price action this morning, I mean, do you think Did any of this come as a surprise to the markets?
12: I think the inflation data to work into ideas of higher interest rates, I think that's a little bit of why we've seen a break in the equity markets. Maybe some of that money finally coming back over into grains on inflationary concerns.
13: Okay, that makes sense. Well, when you look at the cattle markets right now, some more news as of last night, Reuters reporting that Mexico is suspending most imports of live animals from the U.S. after new cases of New World screwworm were confirmed in Texas and New Mexico. The ban covers cattle, horses, pigs, sheep, goats, and other livestock. Now, this came on a day when USDA reported just one new case of New World screwworm on Tuesday. Mexican officials say the move is aimed at protecting regions still free of the flesh-eating pest. But the numbers matter here, Michelle, okay, because I'm going to give you these numbers. We're talking about less. I'm having some wiggle room because I have not looked at the latest USDA data this morning to see if they added any new cases in the last 30 minutes. But we have less than 10 cases, right? Six cases is what I just said in the U.S. that have been confirmed here. Mexico has reported more than 28,000 screwworm cases since late 2024. So here Mexico is suspending animal, you know, live animal imports from the U.S., but it's like, hey, I don't think we're the problem here. You have 23,000 cases. We just had Daryl Peel on for Unscripted. That will be posted in just a bit. And Michelle, he said more than anything right now, it really sounds like this is more political.
12: I agree.
13: You agree?
12: Yes, it is totally political.
13: And a move to pressure the U.S. to reopen the border is what he is saying here. Do you agree with that?
12: I totally do.
13: But we don't export that much live. I mean, there's not that many live cattle or, you know, live animal exports that we have here, is especially impacting the beef industry. So that's key to note here. It's more of a political statement. It sounds like you agree with that.
12: Yeah,
13: but definitely
12: I do.
13: Something to watch.
12: Yeah, I talked about that on my market podcast this morning already.
13: Well, speaking of ag trade, the U.S. trade deficit narrowed slightly in April as exports climbed to a record high of more than $327 billion. Strong shipments of energy products, aircraft, and technology equipment helped offset rising imports of things like computers and semiconductors tied to AI and data center investments. But in agriculture, the picture was a bit more mixed. Farm exports fell to just over $15 billion in April, while imports also declined. That left the monthly ag trade deficit wider than March. Even so, USDA still expects the agricultural trade deficit to improve this fiscal year, largely because imports remain well below year-ago levels. Analysts say long-term improvement will depend on stronger overseas demand for U.S. farm products, not simply lower imports. But when we talk about this USDA staffing, I know you talked about it yesterday. It sounds like you're going to talk about it again today, Michelle. More than 120 farm and conservation groups are urging Congress to boost funding for USDA staffing. According to AgriPulse, in a letter to Senate appropriators, the coalition says shortages at the Farm Service Agency and in the Natural Resources Conservation Service, so NRCS, are making it harder for producers to access critical programs as well as services. The groups point to USDA data showing more than 20,000 employees left the department in early 2025 and warn that additional office closures could further limit support for farmers. But USDA, as we reported yesterday, USDA saying the staffing reductions are part of an effort to streamline our operations and improve efficiency. Secretary Rollins maintains the department is adequately staffed, but it is something we will continue to follow, Michelle.
12: Yeah, and I know you're hearing from producers about it as well as I am. So
13: yeah, thanks, Michelle.
12: Thanks so much. That is Tyne Morgan joining us, host of U.S. Farm Report. Margie Eckelkamp, brand leader for Scoop and top producer, is in. It's Next Gen Week at Farm Journal, and the Scoop is putting the spotlight on how upcoming leaders in ag retail are helping write the future, right, Margie?
14: Good morning. So we spend a lot of time talking about the what and the how of agriculture, the markets, the weather, the technology. But today we're going to focus on the who in ag retail, as we have just released our 2026 awardees for the 40 under 40. And really what this gives us is a glimpse into the future of ag retail. They are not just names on the page of the magazine or website. They're really the boots on the ground professionals who are navigating this incredibly dynamic time. Now, what makes this year's class stand out is just really a great diverse range of experience. We're seeing folks who are in the sales channel. We see folks who are in the supply chain, folks doing work in data, precision ag, overall management of the industry, while still keeping that farmer customer top of mind and closest to them. So these are retail managers, agronomists, as well as technologists. So as we look to 2026 and beyond, what does this 40 under 40 class really help us kind of crystal ball into the future? And I would say it's that more simple. We have to have multifaceted professionals who are able to help solve those challenge. And these 40 under 40 awardees are the ones who are stepping up to lead those conversations. You can find the full list of all 40 awardees on our website, thedailyscoop.com. And then I'll also just tease out for our listeners that we will have many of these folks coming on the Scoop podcast to share in even more detail their role in the industry today.
12: I appreciate it so much. Thanks, Margie Eckelkamp, brand leader for the Scoop, as well as top producer. When we come back, our Farmer Forum today with Bob Worris of Lake Benton, Minnesota, and Caleb Raglin of Magnolia, Kentucky. We have a full list of topics today here on AgriTalk.
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19: 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We'll see you there.
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12: Well, it is my favorite day of the week. It's hump day, but that's not why. It's because today on AgriTalk, we always have our farmer forum. Love talking to our producers, Bob Worth with Lake Benton, Minnesota, who I know has been on Minnesota Soybean Growers and the ASA or American Soybean Association Board, and Caleb Ragland joining us, a Magnolia, Kentucky producer who just came off, I think a year ago, was the most recent president of the American Soybean Association. Glad to have both of you with us this morning, guys.
27: Thanks. Good to be here. Thanks for having us.
12: So let's talk about crop conditions first. That's always the best place. And you guys are farmers, you know, you love to hear about how the crops are doing in other areas. Caleb, let's start with you. How did things look down in Kentucky?
27: Well, it's been a pretty strange year. We are well below normal on rainfall, which has been an exception for recent springs. This time last spring, we had had over 40 inches of rainfall for the year.
12: Yeah.
27: And this year we have had about 16 to 18. We did get a good 2.5 inch rain here the last couple of days, which was very helpful. We still are below normal and need to continue to get these. Corn crop is coming along, looks pretty good. There was a bad freeze frost event on the Saturday night of the Kentucky Derby, the first Saturday in May, that zapped a lot of the early planted soybeans. There were a lot of beans planted the first week of April down here, a lot of corn as well, some even in late March when you get in south and West Kentucky. And on my farm, the most devastating thing was it hurt a lot of our wheat very bad. Oh. So we're going to have a very subpar wheat crop because a lot of it was flowering and it doesn't have grain in the head. So we're probably looking at half of a wheat crop, and we're about to start wheat harvest as soon as the ground dries up from this rain.
12: Okay, so that's a story that has kind of fallen under the radar in terms of wheat. We've been hearing all about all the problems in HRW country, but not necessarily SRW. So interesting update there. Mm-hmm. So Caleb, north of you in parts of, I think, southern Illinois, southern Indiana, they've had replant situations. Mm-hmm. Some of those areas are, what, too wet?
27: Yes, it's you cross the river, it's kind of flipped the script. It seems a lot of the storm fronts and weather fronts have not crossed the Mississippi and Ohio River this spring, and they've really dissipated when they've got there. But a lot of them have got stalled up north of us, and I know we have friends in central Illinois that are extremely wet right now. So it's kind of, once again, it's typical farming. It's been a year of strange weather and extremes. My wife always says she wonders what normal is. So
12: there's no such thing seem like anymore, Caleb.
27: We never have a normal spring, it seems like.
12: No, like I said, there's no such thing as normal anymore. Bob, what about up in Minnesota? I've heard a lot of from my Minnesota friends that have said, hey, this has been a great spring so far.
1: Well, in a way, it's been a great spring. Not too wet. Actually, it's on the dry side. My big concern is we have zero subsoil going into the growing season. And if we get timely rains, we're fine. But we know timely rains don't come very often in July and first part of August. Usually it's a really dry time. And I'm really concerned. The crops look beautiful now. I think, you know, our corn has got the most beautiful green that I have seen for many, many, many years. And it's growing like crazy. It's knee high. All the corn is knee high, which normally for us, it's 4th of July, not 4th of June. So it's good. Soybeans, they came out of the ground extremely fast, but we did have the same issues that Caleb did. We had frost, and it got some beans that they had to be replanted. So you go along and you'll see a field that's just coming out of the ground. So, you know, they were replanted. Weed control is always a challenge. I mean, we've have all our crops sprayed once. Soybeans will be spraying two more times to try to keep ahead of everything that's growing out there. But overall, it's good. I mean, but then you go east of us, then they have too much water. I know like Steele County, which is east of us quite a ways, they had 6 inches one evening, and that's too much water too fast, and it's caused damage that way too.
12: Yeah, and we've had some of that same issue over in South Dakota. It was too dry, and then now we've had all kinds of rain, including last night. So
1: you could send it over. You could send it across the border, Michelle.
12: Yeah, it just, when you get it in 4, 5, 6 inch rains at a time, though, you know how much damage that can do. So
1: yeah.
12: All right, so let's talk about a few of the issues right now that are circulating. And I know you guys are both row crop producers, but it just, beings that you guys have been in leadership positions in these national organizations, ASA or American Soybean Association, most notably. Okay, so we had the New World Screwworm cases finally detected in the United States. We have had our for almost a year to Mexican feeder cattle imports coming in. Now we get 6 cases and Mexico closes the border to our livestock imports. Do you think that's all political at this point, guys?
27: There's got to be a good dose of politics involved. Obviously, we have negotiations going on with our USMCA right now, and we've had a trade war and several different things going on. So there's politics are always involved. You know that, Michelle.
12: Yeah, I'm sure they're trying to get the border reopened here because we've had the border closed to them for so long.
1: That's very true. Politics is always involved with 90% of what we do. Politics is always in the main front runner of our discussion.
12: Yeah. So you mentioned USMCA, Caleb, and the House Ag Committee is holding hearings this morning on USMCA because we're in the reauthorization process. First of all, how do you expect this to come out for ag? Will it be similar when we get all said and done to what we have had previously under USMCA, do you think, in terms of our trade relationship?
27: I think that's the end goal when it's all said and done. I mean, let's face it. I mean, Mexico is a vital trading partner for numerous items. We're here on behalf of soy, but they purchased a lot of corn here recently. So we need to keep that relationship open. It needs to be simple, and it needs to be fair for everybody involved. And as farmers, we need these markets. We do a great job at producing. We just need good options and opportunities to have multiple markets, have demand for the products we produce. And I'm not just a soybean farmer. I'm a corn and wheat farmer as well. I know Bob grows multiple commodities, and we need strong markets. And these trade relationships are vital, and it just makes sense to have strong and easy relationships with our neighbors to the north and the south. And USMCA is vital for that. And one of our own from ASA is testifying just this morning, Jamie Beyer, one of Bob's counterparts on ASA from Minnesota, is testifying on behalf of USMCA in Washington, D.C. this morning. So we appreciate her taking time out of her busy schedule to do that. And I haven't got to listen because I was prepping for this, but I've heard she has done a wonderful job.
12: I'm sure. USMCA, we talk so much about China being such a large customer for soybeans, Bob, but Mexico is gotten to be one of our biggest customers for just about everything agriculture. They're number one. They've exceeded China, haven't they?
1: Yes, they are. And they're very important. And also Canada is too. Believe it or not, because we're really close to Canada. And so we do a lot of trade with Canada from Minnesota. So that's something that, you know, it's so important that we get this done. I was on the American Soybean Association when this, our first one, was written many years ago. And we thought we had a really great trade policy. But, you know, over the years, there can be improvements. Every year there can be some improvements to make it even better for everybody, for the United States and the other countries. So I hope cool heads stick together and get this thing done correctly and quickly so we don't have to talk about this anymore. Just get it done.
12: I agree with you.
27: Like so many things, we need good policy and not politics to get in the way. That's what we work for at ASA, is strong policy that is good for our farmers,
1: not politics.
12: I know we're not going to get through this whole discussion before the break, but let's talk about China, because we did come out of the mid-May meeting over in Beijing with talk of 25 million metric tons a year of soybean purchases and $17 billion a year for other ag purchases. But now the U.S. is putting some new tariffs on, maybe 12.5% tariffs on China. Do you think that's going to upset the apple cart, Caleb?
27: It's certainly concerning, because when it comes down to trade, it needs to be a level playing field, and it needs to be deals that make sense. You have to have a deal that is good for the purchaser and for the seller for it to succeed and do well long term. And tariffs are a tax when it comes down to it that is paid by the end user. Right. And we got to have a fair deal for both parties.
12: Great. We will talk more about this when we come back here on AgriTalk.

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2: And joining us from ProFarmer, economist Lane Acree. Lane, we've got all the greens to the plus side this morning. Is this just some short covering because we got oversold, or are we a little concerned about putting maybe some war or inflation premium back in the greens?
3: Yeah, we had a bit of a boost here this morning, but corn has actually turned lower on the session. July corn's down 0.25% now at 4.19 in a quarter that selling has really accelerated just over the past hour here. Soybeans holding on to the upside just a little bit. We're up 10 of the orders at 11.24.5 in that July contract. And beans are working higher for the first session in almost 2 weeks, and a lot of that's just corrective buying. I think there can certainly be an argument for that inflation trade coming back into the markets, but it's certainly not spurring funds to do much more than corrective buying right now. July SRW futures up 3.5 cents right now at 5.88 in the orders. July HRW futures up 1 of the orders at 5.32.5. So just modest gains on the grain side of things. Really would like to see a close higher, especially in corn. Corn's been building kind of a bear flag on the daily bar chart. Would like to see a close above 4.25 to negate that.
2: For sure.
3: Otherwise, it looks like this market could be due for another leg lower, but still prices are oversold on the daily bar chart with that heavy selling that we saw over the past couple weeks.
2: The cattle keep chugging along here. What, higher cash ideas or what?
3: Well, we're at huge discounts to the cash market right now, and we haven't seen too much cash trade to develop this week, but it's still almost 15 bucks above where futures are currently trading. The market's still trying to parse out what exactly the screw worm is going to do to cattle prices and beef supplies and demand. So there's just a lot of unknowns right now, but we've got August fats up 45 at 240.1. Feeders are just under a little bit of pressure, down 135 at 352.80. Hogs favoring the upside today, just corrected buying there.
2: All right, Lane Acree with Pro.
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2: 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I'm Michelle Rook in for Chip Flory today. And we have the Farmer Forum going on today. 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
7: I'm Andrew McRae with this Industry Spotlight. Joining me, Dr. John Hutchison, Director of Beef Cattle Technical Services for Merck Animal Health. Dr. Hutchison, we hear a lot about New World screwworm right now. So what's Merck Animal Health doing to support producers and veterinarians in the fight against it?
8: One very important thing is our outreach to veterinarians and producers alike, where we have had in different areas, kind of priority for the Texas area, meetings for education and information. And then secondly, we have a new product out on the market that's conditionally approved called Exalt Cattle CA1 that provides producers with a brand new drug class and a brand new product to use in a pour on.
7: So talk about Exalt Cattle CA1. What makes it different from other products out there?
8: Well, it's in probably over 40 years, maybe longer, there hasn't been a new drug class of

0: an ectoparasiticide come to market, but Exalt Cattle CA1 is that. Its active ingredient is fluralaner, which is an isosoxazoline. That's a new drug class for the ectoparasiticide world that's going to help provide prevention and treatment of New World screwworm, as well as control and treatment of cattle fever tick.
1: As we as cattle producers think about New World screwworm and managing that risk, what's the most important things you want them to know?
0: The most important thing is early detection. Then they need to report what they found. Whether it turns out to be New World screwworm or not, they've got to report. And they need to be prepared for enhanced surveillance and then how they might deal with it management-wise. And most importantly, it's a script product. You know, if you have not established a relationship and a strong one with your veterinarian, you need to do so now.
1: This product's already on the market, so how can producers learn more?
0: Exalt Cattle-CA1.com.
1: Thank you, John. That's Dr. John Hutchison, Director of Beef Cattle Technical Services for Merck Animal Health.
2: And thanks, Andrew. Appreciate it. Well, you are here listening to AgriTalk and our Farmer Forum today with Bob Worth, Lake Benton, Minnesota producer, as well as Caleb Raglin, who farms at Magnolia, Kentucky. Well, before the break, guys, we were talking about the China deal that we kind of struck mid-May over in Beijing and whether some of the new tariffs that the U.S. is looking at putting on China might upset that deal. Let's pick up on that discussion, because obviously the U.S. is now talking about putting together this U.S.-China Board of Trade to facilitate non-sensitive products like agriculture as part of this deal. Bob, how hopeful are you that that is going to lead to some sales over the next 3 years from China?
3: Well, we need China. China is our biggest customer as of today. And so we really do need to have them on board. So this, anything we can do to get them to do what they say they're going to do. Because China has always been a country that, yes, they will buy soybeans, but at the last minute they will drop the contract or just delete the contract. And we need something that when they buy something, that means they're going to buy it. And that would be a great thing for us. We don't want it. I mean, we don't like tariffs, because if they're going to add something new, it's just going to throw a monkey wrench in the whole plan. I mean, I understand where tariffs come from, but boy, they really do hurt agriculture a lot, and especially soybeans, because soybeans need to be exported to many countries, and tariffs always seem to hurt soybeans the worst.
2: Yeah. Well, we got the 12 million metric tons China said it was going to initially buy. We did not get the 8 million metric tons of additional business, but Caleb, do you think we'll get this 920 million bushels or 25 million metric tons of soybean purchases from China, and will it come before the market really tanks?
4: Well, we're sure banking on it and hoping so. And unfortunately, I think Bob hit on some of the history, that there's been cancellations at times, and there's sometimes a lack of follow through, but what we need them to keep their word and do what they said, and this would build some good faith towards stronger relations in the future. And I mean, love it or hate it, we need each other in a lot of ways, and because our countries do have some dependency on each other, and we need to find a way to do business and be good to do business with, and hopefully relations can improve, because we desperately need that Chinese market. Soybeans are the largest ag export from the United States, and we need strong demand for our soybeans, because we need some stronger prices to combat these high inputs we're facing.
2: Yeah, so let's talk about inputs.
3: Michelle, can I have one comment?
2: Oh, yep, go ahead.
3: Because, you know, China is so important for us in Minnesota, because all our beans go to the Pacific Northwest. And right now, our basis is ungoshly high. I mean, we are talking 80-cent basis for new crop already. And it'll get higher as it's closer to the season. So we do need this to survive. We need our exports.
2: Yeah, there. That's a good point you make, Bob, because last year when China was not buying, we had $8 beans in the Northwestern Corn Belt, didn't we?
3: That's right.
2: Yeah. So we need to have them come in, and hopefully August when they normally buy. If they wait, I'm afraid we could see those $8 beans again. So let's hope that doesn't happen. Okay. Input prices. Let's talk about that. Obviously, the war in Iran has not helped fuel or fertilizer prices. The president is already talking about more additional aid for farmers. And do you think that's a precursor, guys, to the idea that you guys are going to face these high input prices for a while?
4: It's certainly concerning in some ways. I mean, on the one hand, we're appreciative that the administration does have some awareness for the plight of the American farmer and the difficult economic situation. At the same time, we as farmers want opportunities to be able to make a living and make a profit from the market and not be dependent on the latest acronym program in order for us to make ends meet. It's been very difficult on my farm, and I know it has for thousands of farm families across this country with the record high input prices combined with commodity prices that 10, 15 years ago might not have been that bad. But it's combining with the cost of everything else, not just inputs, our equipment, our fuel, and everything is just going higher, just cost of living and raising a family. And you should see the feed bill for my three boys right now.
2: But there
4: needs to be a better balance to it. And I mean, we as farmers desperately want opportunities from the market. I hope more aid isn't needed, but I mean, the farmers are vital to this country in so many ways. And we do need to make sure that we are not losing a generations of farmers like we did in the 80s, because that could be around the corner if things get much worse for a longer period of time.
2: Yeah, Bob, when we talk about input prices, 27 is even more of a concern, isn't it, than now? Yeah.
3: Yes, it is. You know, this spring we had a lot of young farmers that had a terrible time getting financing for this year. So they did not get to buy fuel when it was cheap or the fertilizer when it was cheap. They ended up having to pay higher prices this spring because they didn't get it bought last fall. And I'm really concerned about our young beginning farmers, younger farmers. I don't care what the age is, but beginning farmers, they're not going to survive if we don't get some help right now and get some, like Caleb was saying, we need to get this thing figured out so our input costs come down or get our prices a lot higher. And trouble when you raise our prices higher, our input prices seem to follow along anyway. So it's a double-edged sword for us. But we need to figure out something, because I am nervous about next year. This year our cash flows all showed a negative number. Next year could be a lot bigger negative number.
2: All right. One last subject I want to talk about in the couple minutes that we have left. Senate Ag Committee is supposed to be working on the farm bill here. The Senate is during the month of June. Senator John Thune, Majority Leader, said yesterday they're going to try to get an E15 bill out separately. Caleb, what do you see? Are we going to get both of those over the finish line here?
4: I think in this time of volatility and uncertainty, getting a farm bill done would be a very good thing for the ag economy in general. It would be good for our financiers and so forth to have just a little more certainty so we can put some more things on paper, know the direction we're headed. As far as E15 goes, the devil's in the details. There's a lot of potential for good there. There's a lot of potential for bad if we don't get the details right, because it doesn't just need to be good for corn. It needs to be good for soy, needs to be good for the farmer. And that's the bottom line. This is policy, not politics. And we have to have the correct policy in the details of this, because while E15 sounds good, there's potential if there's SREs in there that take away demand from soy that the corn soy farmer actually loses. So be correct. So it's good for both commodities, and we increase crush of corn and of soy, and everybody wins that way. We have a great American product that can be bought by Americans, used in America, and spent here and turned over in our rural communities. That's wonderful. But we've got to make sure that we get the details right. I know Senator Thune is working hard on that. And it's regional, depending on where there's influence from oil companies and so forth. So there are a lot of things that have to be worked out to get this right.
2: All right. Well, we are out of time. So, Bob, you don't even get a rebuttal on that.
3: Oh, man, right? I had a good one.
2: Okay.
4: I'm sorry,
2: Bob. I appreciate the heck out of both of you. Thanks so much. Bob Wirth from Minnesota, Caleb Ragland from Kentucky joining us here for our Farmer Forum. We'll have you back soon on AgriTalk. When we come back, Jen Straley joins us.
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1: Joining us again, Kim Tudor, Technical Marketing Manager at BASF. Kim, what are some of the biggest challenges farmers are facing right now when it comes to protecting yield potential and maximizing ROI?
19: We're seeing increasing and spreading disease pressures, and we're also seeing unpredictability. Variances not only in disease, but also in the weather. We can go from a really wet June to all of a sudden a really hot July and August. And so we're trying to balance that risk and also focusing on profitability. So they're looking for options to help protect that yield potential and ultimately their bottom line.
1: So BASF is bringing the Real Results Yield Challenge back for another year in 2026. What can farmers expect from the challenge this year?
19: So we're excited to be bringing this challenge back in 2026. We hope to build on that strong momentum that we saw last year, where we engaged over 1,800 farmers and roughly 300 retailers across the country. And so farmers will once again have the opportunity to run those side-by-side comparisons. They can evaluate Veltima, Revitech, or Revilock fungicides. 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And there are all sorts of other fun prizes and exciting updates along the way.
1: Very cool. 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
1: Thank you, Kim. Kim Tudor, Technical Marketing Manager at BASF.
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2: Welcome back to AgriTalk. I'm your host, Michelle Rook, in for the vacationing Chip Flory. Joining us for this segment, Jen Straley with Farm Journal, also brand leader over at the Packers. She is in Washington, D.C. this week. And Jen, tell us a little bit more about the conference that you're at there at the nation's capital.
22: Yeah, thanks so much, Michelle. I'm here at the International Fresh Produce Association's Washington Conference. It's a three-day event that is meetings and networking and education sessions on all the key issues that the fresh produce industry cares most about. And it leads up to the crescendo, which is that we head to Capitol Hill and get to advocate for these issues with government folks. So it's exciting to be here.
2: Absolutely. I know you have a laundry list of hot topics, and kind of at the top of that is ag labor, and kind of get us up to date in terms of the discussions there on that topic.
22: Yes, labor is always a hot topic in produce. It's really come to a critical point for folks who are, in some cases, if you look at the Washington apple growers, for example, there are some who are spending more on labor than they receive in profits. We just had some late breaking news that Chairman G.T. Thompson has opened his workforce bill, and he's given it a name. It's Securing Agriculture's Workforce Act. So that's exciting that there's, you know, the bill has a name, and we can discuss with government officials the key points of labor in the fresh produce industry that we're concerned about, whether that's, you know, passing legislation to improve the H-2A program, to make sure that all growers have access to the H-2A program, make sure that, you know, the costs are affordable and predictable, and streamlining the application process.
2: And I know there was some concern at one point that maybe that bill would just cover dairy, but you're talking about the entire ag industry that's going to be covered with year-round labor. I know that's a big fix everybody's looking for. So.
22: Yeah, I mean, that's the hope, because like, you know, dairy producers, there are producers in produce who need year-round, like greenhouses, you know, anyone who's in the controlled environment ag space. Also mushroom growers, you know, that's, they're grown indoors, you know, so there really is a need for not just seasonal labor, but year-round labor.
2: Sure. You also met with HHS Secretary RFK Jr. And what was the discussion about MAHA out of that meeting?
22: Yeah, you know, he kind of dove into when he started the same day Rollins started, and sort of what the path forward has been to make America healthy again. And he talked about, you know, flipping the food pyramid on its head. He said Fruit Loops used to be at the top, and now he's got fresh fruit at the top. He also mentioned that, you know, America has the highest chronic disease burden in the world, and much of that is related to food and nutrition, and that we could really solve our health crisis through food, fresh food.
2: Sure. Yeah, you're right. He has really flipped the script here in terms of nutrition and dietary guidelines and whatnot. What other topics have been really hot there that you guys have been working on?
22: Food safety is always a hot in produce nuts, and we have FSMA 204 eventually, you know, around the corner, but everyone needs to prepare for that now. And, you know, with food safety and traceability, you know, we need more support for robust funding for state produce inspection and FSMA implementation programs while improving transparency and how FDA's human foods program allocates resources.
2: Seems like tariffs and trade also are ones that are very widely talked about and have been through this entire administration, right?
22: Absolutely. You know, we need to address unfair and non-tariff barriers. We've got USMCA review coming up on July 1. So that, you know, of course, is a continuing conversation for this industry. You know, Mexico and Canada are our most important produce trading partners, and we need that flow of fresh fruits and vegetables across the borders.
2: Any updates on the Farm Bill? I know the Senate Ag Committee is supposed to be looking at markup here sometime during the month of June.
22: Yeah, you know, we mostly talked about advancing the, you know, the Farm Food and National Security Act of 2026, building on the House passage and getting that to move quickly in the Senate. You know, want the Farm Bill to really deliver for specialty crops. I mean, there was just, you know, another round of funding announced. And while that's, you know, it's viewed as, well, that's the best specialty crop funding we've had so far, you know, there's still more that's needed to fill that gap.
2: Yeah, for sure. Jennifer, I know the Farmer Bridge Assistance, the over, what, $1.6 billion that has now been the process of dissemination has started for specialty growers. I mean, the president was already talking about additional aid for producers. Are there others out in D.C. that are talking about the same thing or not?
22: Absolutely. I mean, the industry, you know, is in need. I mean, you know, specialty crop producers face a lot of economic pressures that other farmers aren't facing in the same way, and labor in particular. Going back to labor, which is why it's such a hot topic, is such an expense. I mean, we heard from people today, you know, a farmer in Florida who's, you know, everything is hand harvested. I mean, imagine the labor of that. And and because of that, you know, automation is another hot topic here, because, you know, growers are talking about looking at, you know, genetics and seed development of different, you know, growing different their plants differently so that they, you know, so that harvesting can be automated to help with that, to help ease the labor pressures.
2: Okay, thanks so much for that update. That's Farm Journal's Jen Straley joining us there from Washington, D.C. Well, Clinton Griffiths will be back hosting AgriTalk tomorrow morning, but you can join me for AgriTalk PM at 2:06 today. Our guest analyst will be Scott Varlake of Coima Varlake Trading. We're going to talk about new scoreworm as well as the cattle market as Mexico has shut down the border to livestock movement. Plus, meteorologist Eric Snodgrass of Nutrien Ag is in to talk Super El Nino.
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23: Fox News, I'm Therese Crowley. President Trump tells Fox he's close to ordering more strikes against Iran's power plants and bridges, saying Iran had a chance to sign a deal and survive. Now they'll have to pay the price. With U.S. retaliation after Iran downed an Army Apache helicopter.
24: The president called it a miracle. This drone hits the Apache helicopter, lodges between the two pilots. It's on fire, and there's a massive amount of heat coming out of the drone, but it doesn't explode. And these pilots very quickly, within seconds, take the helicopter down into the sea.
23: Fox's Trey Yingston, Tel Aviv. Inflation hit the hottest since April of 23. CPI up half a point in May, 4.2% for the year. Billionaire Bill Gates tells House Oversight investigators he's deeply sorry for giving Jeffrey Epstein credibility, but denies any wrongdoing with the dead sex offender financier. 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
26: A 47-year-old man from Overland Park, Kansas, suffered serious injuries Monday when his pickup struck an SUV that failed to yield on Missouri 5. The Highway Patrol says the crash happened around 1 p.m. when a Hyundai Santa Fe turned onto Missouri 7 and pulled into the path of a southbound Chevrolet Silverado. A 61-year-old woman and a 9-year-old girl from Steelville in the SUV sustained moderate injuries. Both vehicles had extensive damage. All three people were taken by ambulance to Lake Regional Hospital. The Shelbina Fire Protection District is honoring Chief Gene Harland as he retires after 52 years of service. Harland joined the department in 1974 as a firefighter and later became chief, serving Shelbina and surrounding communities for more than five decades. District leaders say his commitment and leadership have shaped generations of local firefighters. A public retirement reception will be held Sunday, June 28th from 2 to 4 p.m. at the Shelbina Christian Church Fellowship Hall. Two courts are turning down appeals seeking to overturn a judge's decision to deny the St. Louis Police Board's demand for an additional $67 million in funding from the city. The Missouri Supreme Court said Attorney General Catherine Hanaway's office skipped a step by appealing directly to them, while an appeals court rejected the filing on procedural grounds. A circuit judge ruled last week that the Rams' settlement money and city surplus cash could not be considered general revenue and is therefore not required to be part of police spending. Mayor Kara Spencer has said the police board's request would threaten other city services if approved. You're listening to news from centralmoinfo.com. The Missouri Department of Conservation is considering requiring permits for using unstaffed firearm shooting ranges. Officials say the ranges are designed mainly for hunters, but more of the ranges are being used for home security and self-defense firearms practice. The Conservation Department is proposing requiring range users to have a valid small game permit. The Missouri National Guard is headed to the Middle East. A departure ceremony took place on Tuesday at Drury University in Springfield for members of the 1,136th Military Police Academy. The company will take part in Operation Spartan Shield under U.S. Central Command. The city of La Plata has announced via a press release it has been awarded a community development block grant in the amount of $301,860 to be used for repairing a collapsed storm sewer on Owensby Street. Several required activities will be completed, including an environmental review, before the project is set to begin. Residents with questions may call Mayor Dusty Sawyer, City Clerk Dina Hodges, or the La Plata City Hall. For news from CentralMoInfo.com, I'm Stephanie Shannon.
5: Here's a look at your forecast.

0: chance of thunderstorms
1: today.
0: Otherwise, sunshine mixed with clouds at times. High temperatures reach up to 88. Partly cloudy skies again tonight. Chance of thunderstorms. Lows dip down to about 71. Thunderstorms likely tomorrow. Daytime highs approaching 89. Sunshine mixed with clouds at times. Ample sunshine expected Friday with highs around 82. 85, chance of thunderstorms Saturday. I'm Staff Meteorologist Paul Trombley. Currently, it's 80 degrees.
2: Let's take a look at your closing settlement report. July corn up 3/4 at 419.5, September unchanged at 427.5, December down 3/4 at 445.25. July soybeans down 2 at 1113.75, August down 2.5 at 1118.75, November down 3.5 at 1132. July Chicago wheat up 2 at 585.25, September up 1 at 596.75, December up 0.5 at 614.25. August live cattle up 297 at 239.70, October up 277 at 232.12, December up 207 at 231.65. August feeder cattle up 345 at 354.15. September up 325 at 350.70. October up 312 at 346.90. July lean hogs down 122 at 96.15. August down 145 at 94.70. And October down 135 at 81. With this look at your closing settlement report, I'm Kaylin Lair on TFN The Farm Net.
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0: Cole Swindell. Well, it looks like we've got Justin Moore coming up, but he has suddenly canceled some shows. He's on tour, actually, with Riley Green, and he's had some health concerns. So, we're definitely put your hands together and pray for Justin Moore. We want him to get better, but he's stepping away. I think that's kind of all we know. He just says, you know, it's the right decision for me and my family. I appreciate everyone's understanding and support. Of course we support you. And, you know, we don't want to pry, but we hope everything's okay.
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12: Here's a look at your forecast. Chance of thunderstorms
13: today.
12: Otherwise, sunshine mixed with clouds at times. High temperatures reach up to 88. Partly cloudy skies again tonight. Chance of thunderstorms. Lows dip down to about 71. Thunderstorms likely tomorrow. Daytime highs approaching 89. Sunshine mixed with clouds at times. Ample sunshine expected Friday with highs around 82. 85. Chance of thunderstorms Saturday. I'm Staff Meteorologist Paul Trombley. Currently, it's 80 degrees.
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12: Let's take a look at your closing settlement report. July corn up 3/4 at 419.5, September unchanged at 427.5, December down 3/4 at 445.25. July soybeans down 2 at 1113.75, August down 2.5 at 1118.75, November down 3.5 at 1132. July Chicago wheat up 2 at 585.25, September up 1 at 596.75, December up 0.5 at 614.25. August live cattle up 297 at 239.70, October up 277 at 232.12, December up 207 at 231.65. August feeder cattle up 345 at 354.15. September up 325 at 350.70. October up 312 at 346.90. July lean hogs down 122 at 96.15. August down 145 at 94.70. And October down 135 at 81. With this look at your closing settlement report, I'm Kaylin Lair on TFN The Farm Net.
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0: Ride, ride. That's right. Okay. So coming up, Florida Georgia Line. Recently, they got together for the first time in, I don't even know how long. It was years that they got together. And they were both, they loved it. It was like great to perform again together. They're both like chatted like tons before the whole deal, and they were just on a high after it all day long. So who knows? We might hear more from Florida Georgia Line together coming up.
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2: Here's a look at your forecast. Chance for storms this afternoon. Otherwise, partly cloudy skies. Highs around 88. Partly cloudy again tonight. Chance for storms. Lows level off around 71. Sunshine mixed with clouds at times. Tomorrow, thunderstorms likely. Highs level off around 89. Bright sunshine Friday with daytime highs approaching 82. 85. Chance for storms Saturday. I'm staff meteorologist Paul Trombley. Right now, it's 82 degrees.
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1: Fox News, I'm Gianna Gelosi. Iran's downing of an American helicopter prompting a fiery U.S. response. President Trump signaling he's fed up, and he told Fox he may hit Iran even harder, targeting the country's power plants and bridges.
2: He told me he may keep going and is even getting closer to targeting Iranian power plants and bridges because President Trump says the Iranians are tapping the U.S. along at the negotiating table.
1: That's Fox's Trey Yinks in Tel Aviv. Inflation hitting a high we haven't seen in years.
3: The consumer price index rose last month. The 4.2% annual pace is the largest increase since April of 2023. Excluding food and energy, core CPI rose 2.9% for the year ending in May.
1: That's Fox's Jeannie Cosola in the California governor's race set. Democrat Javier Becerra, Steve Hilton will face off. 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
5: A 25-year-old Boonville man, once charged with murder for a 2021 Boone County overdose death, has been sentenced on reduced charges. Prosecutors say Cameron Comstock pleaded guilty Friday to delivery of a controlled substance in the death of a 28-year-old woman on Quail Drive. She died from acute fentanyl and methamphetamine toxicity. Comstock also pleaded guilty to assaulting three Boone County detention officers last January. He received a total sentence of 10 years, which will run concurrently. He's already serving a 12-year sentence at Southeast Correctional Center on related charges. A Ralls County sex offender is facing multiple felony charges after deputies say he lived at an unregistered address in Vandalia for weeks and was repeatedly present within 500 feet of a public park. The Audrain County Sheriff's Office says GPS records showed 54-year-old Dill Martin Ray Wright spent overnight hours at a home on West Home Street between December 16th and January 7th without updating his registration. Deputies say Wright later registered a new address in Pike County without notifying Audrain County as required. Wright is charged with two counts of failure to register and one count of loitering within 500 feet of a park. St. Louis residents are not satisfied with the city's handling of last year's devastating tornado. Respondents to a survey from Washington University gave local leaders an average rating of 3.6 when asked to grade their tornado recovery efforts on a scale of 1 to 10. Federal leaders received an even lower rating of 2.9. The survey was sent out on May 16th, exactly 1 year after the tornado hit. You're listening to news from CentralMoInfo.com. A group of bipartisan lawmakers and others advocating for full government disclosure on unidentified aerial phenomena, or UAPs, gathered on Capitol Hill Tuesday. Republican Congressman Eric Burleson of Missouri was among the speakers. Also on hand were Representatives Anna Pauline Luna, Tim Burchett, and Jared Moskowski, all of whom are calling for passage of the UAP Disclosure Act and greater immunity for whistleblowers. Columbia Public Schools has approved a $321 million budget for the new fiscal year, which begins July 1st. The plan includes an $11 million gap between projected revenues and expenses, requiring a planned drawdown of reserves built up in prior years. District officials say the budget meets all state requirements and reflects rising operating costs, including employee pay and benefits. Administrators say CPS will maintain a healthy fund balance despite the planned spend down. For news at CentralMoInfo.com, I'm Stephanie Shannon.
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7: Here's a look at your forecast. Chance for storms this afternoon. Otherwise, partly cloudy skies. Highs around 88. Partly cloudy again tonight. Chance for storms. Lows level off around 71. Sunshine mixed with clouds at times. Tomorrow, thunderstorms likely. Highs level off around 89. Bright sunshine Friday with daytime highs approaching 82. 85, chance for storms Saturday. I'm staff meteorologist Paul Trombley. Currently, it's 84 degrees.
8: Let's take a look at your closing segment report. July corn up 3/4 at 419.5. September unchanged at 427.5. December down 3/4 at 445.25. July soybeans down 2 at 1113.75. August down 2.5 at 1118.75. November down 3.5 at 1132. July Chicago wheat up 2 at 585.25. September up 1 at 596.75. December up 0.5 at 614.25. August live cattle up 297 at 239.70. October up 277 at 232.12. December up 207 at 231.65. August feeder cattle up 345 at 354.15. September up 325 at 350.70. October up 312 at 346.90. July lean hogs down 122 at 96.15. August down 145 at 94.70. And October down 135 at 81. With this look at your closing segment report, I'm Kaylin Lair on TFN The Farm Net.

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0: cowgirl.
1: It's kind of hard to not fall in love with a cowgirl, right? I mean, just putting that out there. So, I mean, that's what Taylor Swift felt, a deep connection with Sweet Jessie. She's the cowgirl from Toy Story 5.

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0: never even heard about this. So Gordon Ramsay wants more people to complain at restaurants because it gives the staff the chance to make it right. When issues arise, restaurants will often comp either the dish or the entire meal. However, there's really a fine line between customers speaking up when something's genuinely wrong and scammers intentionally looking to score a free meal. So not only does this throw a wrench into the entire industry, the restaurant service, etc., you know, hard to know what to do.
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13: Here's a look at your forecast. A flood advisory continues until 2 p.m. this afternoon. Chance of thunderstorms this afternoon. Otherwise, sunshine mixed with clouds at times. Daytime highs approaching 88. Partly cloudy skies again tonight. Chance of thunderstorms. Lows level off around 71. Storms likely tomorrow. Daytime highs approaching 89. Sunshine mixed with clouds at times. I'm staff meteorologist Paul Trombley. Right now, it's 82 degrees.
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18: 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The next Wild Readers meet is Wednesday, June 17th from 2 to 3 p.m. The library is located at 111 North 4th Street in Moberly. 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
0: Okay, Megan Maroney, you are an amazing woman performing and interviewing and chatting with the Q Kids at St. Jude's Children's Hospital. Very, very cool. I heard from Faith, who is a patient at St. Jude, and she got to meet Megan, and she said it felt like just talking to an old friend. I love it.

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0: Man made a bar. So interesting, Jennifer Aniston and Lisa Kudrow sitting around chatting about when celebs would fill in and guest star, I guess not fill in, but guest star on Friends and how nervous they were. And they were like, you know, it is a different bear. It's not theater, right? It's a TV show, but it's filmed in front of a live studio audience. So they were just so nervous. They were always shocked at the level of nerves.
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11: Let's take a look at your closing settlement report. July corn up 3/4 at 419.5, September unchanged at 427.5, December down 3/4 at 445.25. July soybeans down 2 at 1113.75, August down 2.5 at 1118.75, November down 3.5 at 1132. July Chicago wheat up 2 at 585.25, September up 1 at 596.75, December up 0.5 at 614.25. August live cattle up 297 at 239.70, October up 277 at 232.12, December up 207 at 231.65. August feeder cattle up 345 at 354.15. September up 325 at 350.70. October up 312 at 346.90. July lean hogs down 122 at 96.15. August down 145 at 94.70. And October down 135 at 81. With a look at your closing settlement report, I'm Kaylin Lair on TFN The Farm Net.
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0: Love you again. Well, I have a friend going through, he went through a breakup, I guess. I don't know how it's, you know, how long is it going through? And then, okay, that's it. Yeah. And you know what? I know he was so sad about it ending. He was confused, like why it ended. It was just weird how it all did. But you know, I think really it's working out better. Like both of them are going to find somebody that is better suited for both of them. It's just so, and that's just how things go sometimes. So fine with me. I mean, I'm going to help him find that next amazing chick. And she's great too. She's finding her own deal. But anyway, that's all I'm saying. If you're going through something like that, grass, you know, could be greener. Just saying.
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3: Here's a look at your forecast. A flood advisory continues until 2 p.m. this afternoon. Chance of thunderstorms this afternoon. Otherwise, sunshine mixed with clouds at times. Daytime highs approaching 88. Partly cloudy skies again tonight. Chance of thunderstorms. Lows level off around 71. Storms likely tomorrow. Daytime highs approaching 89. Sunshine mixed with clouds at times. I'm staff meteorologist Paul Trombley. Currently, it's 86 degrees.
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5: Killing Me, actually, I wrote here at the ranch as well. I just kind of run around hunting. We're actually in the middle of another song, and I started playing that melody just kind of out of nowhere, and I stopped both of them, and I said, this melody, I don't know where this just came from, but we got to chase it. Whenever that just kind of fell out of my brain and chased that whole idea, and turned out to be a great song on the record.

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1: Fox News, I'm Therese Crowley. President Trump tells Fox Iran had a chance to sign a deal and survive. Now they'll have to pay the price with U.S. retaliation after Iran downed an Army Apache helicopter.
2: President Trump told me that he is getting close to ordering new strikes against Iranian power plants and bridges because he says the Iranians are tapping the United States along when it comes to the negotiating process. He says the bully of the Middle East is dead.
1: Fox's Trey Yangston, Tel Aviv. President Trump signed the bill funding ICE and Border Patrol and was asked about Democrat Graham Plattner winning the Maine Senate nomination despite his alleged behavior with women and Nazi tattoos.
3: He's a thug. And they're trying to make excuses for him. I mean, he's worse than any human being that's ever run for office, probably.
1: Plattner vows to earn the trust. 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
5: An Edina man has pleaded not guilty to charges that he caused the death of an unborn child in a two-vehicle crash south of Moberly last November. 20-year-old Hayden James Wilson entered the plea last week in Randolph County, waiving formal arraignment. Troopers say Wilson was intoxicated when he failed to yield at County Road 2600 and Route 63, striking a pickup from Iowa and seriously injuring a pregnant passenger whose unborn child later died. Wilson faces multiple DWI-related felonies. His next hearing is set for September 1st. An Audrain County man faces multiple charges after deputies found drugs and firearms during a fugitive search on March 30th. Deputies say 33-year-old Joshua Hardy Benton was at a Mexico residence where meth, fentanyl residue, paraphernalia, and three guns were recovered. Benton reportedly admitted allowing people to use the home for drug use and sales. He's charged with possession of a controlled substance, maintaining a public nuisance, unlawful use of a weapon, and drug paraphernalia possession. The interim chief of St. Louis County Police is now in the role on a permanent basis. The department confirmed the promotion of Colonel Juan Cox on Tuesday. Cox, a member of St. Louis County Police Department since 1995, has served as interim chief since the retirement of Police Colonel Kenneth Gregory on May 1st. County Executive Sam Page said Chief Cox is a respected leader within the police department and in the community. 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Country music star Justin Moore is stepping away from some scheduled performances to prioritize his health. In a statement on Instagram, the singer said that he'll be taking a break from the stage, quote, for a short period, end quote, to focus on his health. He added, "This is the right decision for me and my family, and I appreciate everyone's understanding and support." Moore's next performance was scheduled for Thursday in Delaware. It's not clear when he plans on returning to the stage. Springfield residents are being urged to manage energy while staying comfortable in the heat. City Utilities of Springfield officials say people can adjust their thermostats a few degrees higher when away from home, install a smart thermostat, and keep blinds or curtains closed during the hottest parts of the day. Officials say those changes can help lower utility bills. The Moberly Library will hold its community fiber arts group on Tuesday, June 16th. Fiber artists are invited to join, whether they're just getting started or want help with a new knitting or crocheting project. The group will meet from 9 to 11 a.m. each Tuesday at 111 North 4th Street in Moberly. For news at CentralMoInfo.com, I'm Stephanie Shannon.
6: Here's a look at your forecast. A flood advisory continues until 2 p.m. this afternoon. Chance of thunderstorms this afternoon. Otherwise, sunshine mixed with clouds at times. Daytime highs approaching 88. Partly cloudy skies again tonight. Chance of thunderstorms. Lows level off around 71. Storms likely tomorrow. Daytime highs approaching 89. Sunshine mixed with clouds at times. I'm staff meteorologist Paul Trombley. Currently, it's 86 degrees.
7: Let's take a look at your closing segment report. July corn up 3/4 at 419.5. September unchanged at 427.5. December down 3/4 at 445.25. July soybeans down 2 at 1113.75. August down 2.5 at 1118.75. November down 3.5 at 1132. July Chicago wheat up 2 at 585.25. September up 1 at 596.75. December up 0.5 at 614.25. August live cattle up 297 at 239.70. October up 277 at 232.12. December up 207 at 231.65. August feeder cattle up 345 at 354.15. September up 325 at 350.70. October up 312 at 346.90. July lean hogs down 122 at 96.15. August down 145 at 94.70. And October down 135 at 81. With this look at your closing segment report, I'm Kaylin Lair on TFN The Farm Net.
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0: grumpier in the morning, men or women? What do you think? At first, I thought I knew, and then I'm like, wait a minute. Let me rethink that. If you guessed the men, you're wrong. It's the ladies, evidently. Women are grumpier than men first thing in the morning, and they remain in a foul mood for a longer period of time. We have a reason, though, because I guess women tend to prepare the breakfast, make sure the kids are ready for school. In addition, they're getting ready for work, etc. So women get a pass. 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
12: Here's a look at your forecast. A flood advisory continues until 2 p.m. this afternoon. Chance of thunderstorms this afternoon. Otherwise, sunshine mixed with clouds at times. Daytime highs approaching 88. Partly cloudy skies again tonight. Chance of thunderstorms. Lows level off around 71. Storms likely tomorrow. Daytime highs approaching 89. Sunshine mixed with clouds at times. I'm staff meteorologist Paul Trombley. Right now, it's 88 degrees.
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13: 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Like, they just getting the band back together again. 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
10: Let's take a look at your closing settlement report. July corn up 3/4 at 419.5, September unchanged at 427.5, December down 3/4 at 445.25. July soybeans down 2 at 1113.75, August down 2.5 at 1118.75, November down 3.5 at 1132. July Chicago wheat up 2 at 585.25, September up 1 at 596.75, December up 0.5 at 614.25. August live cattle up 297 at 239.70, October up 277 at 232.12, December up 207 at 231.65. August feeder cattle up 345 at 354.15, September up 325 at 350.70, October up 312 at 346.90. July lean hogs down 122 at 96.15, August down 145 at 94.70, and October down 135 at 81. With this look at your closing settlement report, I'm Kaylin Lair on TFN The Farm Net.
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0: The red, white, and blue flapping in the wind at a Friday night football game. 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

0: Langley and Morgan Wallen, I can't love you anymore. 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If so, then you're lucky. Only 36% of Americans say their partner is their best friend. 36. Yikes. 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
4: Here's a look at your forecast. A flood advisory continues until 2 p.m. this afternoon. Chance of thunderstorms this afternoon. Otherwise, sunshine mixed with clouds at times. Daytime highs approaching 88. Partly cloudy skies again tonight. Chance of thunderstorms. Lows level off around 71. Storms likely tomorrow. Daytime highs approaching 89. Sunshine mixed with clouds at times. I'm staff meteorologist Paul Trombley. Right now, it's 88 degrees.
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1: News. I'm John Saucier. President Trump announced the United States will launch more strikes against Iran. Speaking today at the Oval Office, the president says Iran could still agree to a peace deal.
2: All they have to do is they have to start signing a paper. It's fully negotiated. We have a fully negotiated, but they're tapping and tapping.
1: The president accusing Iran of shooting down an army helicopter over the Strait of Hormuz. The House Judiciary Subcommittee holding a hearing over concerns the NFL's shift of live games from broadcast to streaming services is raising costs for consumers. House Judiciary Committee Chairman Rep. Jim Jordan says lawmakers trying to answer one question.
3: Does this still work for consumers? And maybe it does. Like, we haven't reached any type of conclusion. We just know the situation. We know what our constituents and what fans are telling us.
1: Well, the NFL claims most of its games are still being aired for free on broadcast TV, but fans are having a tough time finding those games when they are on streaming. 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
5: A Macon man is facing felony charges after a woman reported being strangled and beaten during an early morning domestic assault. Macon police say the incident happened around 5:30 a.m. on February 20th. The victim told officers that 34-year-old Justin Thomas Basler charged at her, strangled her, and struck her head several times against a pillar before throwing her to the floor. Police say two children were in the room during the assault. The victim required 19 staples for 3 head lacerations. Basler is charged with first and second degree domestic assault. A Mexico man is facing 2 felony counts after deputies say he failed to complete his required 90-day sex offender registration. The Audrain County Sheriff's Office says 63-year-old Glenn Ray Lloyd last registered on March 2nd, but did not return on June 2nd as required. Deputies say Lloyd had also moved from his listed Mexico address weeks earlier without reporting the change. Lloyd later went to the sheriff's office on June 9th and admitted he had moved. Lloyd is a Tier 3 offender and must register every 90 days. First responders are issuing safety reminders as the high heat continues in the St. Louis area. O'Fallon Shiloh EMS says prolonged exposure to high temperatures can rapidly drain your body and lead to heat exhaustion and possibly heat stroke. Residents are urged to not ignore early signs of heat exhaustion, including a persistent headache and cramping. The heat index today is again expected to surpass 100 degrees. 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A suspect is under arrest following a boat crash in Hickory County. Michael Stock is charged with negligent operation of a vessel, leaving the scene of an accident, kidnapping, and assault. He's accused of crashing a boat on Palm de Terre Lake last month and not letting injured passengers go to shore for treatment. Ameren, Missouri has donated 100 window air conditioning units to help vulnerable residents during this week's dangerous heat wave across the state. The units will be distributed through local nonprofits to seniors and low-income households. Forecasters say heat index values could reach triple digits across parts of the state. Soccer fans are getting their first look at the FIFA Fan Festival in Kansas City. The public got a preview of the festivities at the National World War I Museum and Memorial yesterday. The free event will operate through the 2026 FIFA World Cup, as several matches will take place in Kansas City during the tournament. In birthdays today, country singer Lee Bryce turns 47. For news at CentralMoInfo.com, I'm Stephanie Shannon.
6: Here's a look at your forecast. A flood advisory continues until 2 p.m. this afternoon. Chance of thunderstorms this afternoon. Otherwise, sunshine mixed with clouds at times. Daytime highs approaching 88. Partly cloudy skies again tonight. Chance of thunderstorms. Lows level off around 71. Storms likely tomorrow. Daytime highs approaching 89. Sunshine mixed with clouds at times. I'm staff meteorologist Paul Trombley. Right now, it's 88 degrees.
7: Let's take a look at your closing segment report. July corn up 3/4 at 419.5. September unchanged at 427.5. December down 3/4 at 445.25. July soybeans down 2 at 1113.75. August down 2.5 at 1118.75. November down 3.5 at 1132. July Chicago wheat up 2 at 585.25. September up 1 at 596.75. December up 0.5 at 614.25. August live cattle up 297 at 239.70. October up 277 at 232.12. December up 207 at 231.65. August feeder cattle up 345 at 354.15. September up 325 at 350.70. October up 312 at 346.90. July lean hogs down 122 at 96.15. August down 145 at 94.70. And October down 135 at 81. With this look at your closing segment report, I'm Kaylin Lair on TFN The Farm Net.
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0: That's Kane Brown and Woman. I'm Eric De Niro. And just how much news is enough news? According to research, 30 to 45 minutes a day is enough to keep up with current events without causing excess anxiety.
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12: Here's a look at your forecast. A flood advisory continues until 2 p.m. this afternoon. A tornado watch continues until 9 p.m. tonight. Chance for scattered thunderstorms this afternoon. Otherwise, mainly clear skies. Highs level off around 88. Partly cloudy skies tonight. Chance for scattered thunderstorms. Lows around 71. Chance for rain tomorrow. Highs level off around 85, partly cloudy skies. I'm staff meteorologist Paul Trombley. Right now, it's 88 degrees.
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0: We're going to take you to church. Slam, guitars, and words that rhyme. 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We'll preach from the book of Matthew. 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Back in the saddle again. 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

0: Taylor Swift and I Knew It, I Knew You. I'm Eric De Niro. More great country on the way from Florida Georgia Line, who reunited over the weekend, and Morgan Wallen's up next.
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8: Let's take a look at your closing segment report. July corn up 3/4 at 419.5, September unchanged at 427.5, December down 3/4 at 445.25. July soybeans down 2 at 1113.75, August down 2.5 at 1118.75, November down 3.5 at 1132. July Chicago wheat up 2 at 585.25, September up 1 at 596.75, December up 0.5 at 614.25. August live cattle up 297 at 239.70, October up 277 at 232.12, December up 207 at 231.65. August feeder cattle up 345 at 354.15, September up 325 at 350.70, October up 312 at 346.90. July lean hogs down 122 at 96.15, August down 145 at 94.70, and October down 135 at 81. With this look at your closing segment report, I'm Kaylin Lair on TFN The Farm Net.
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0: Wetzel there with High Road. I'm Eric DeNiro. And if you want a quick way to relieve stress, do 12 jumping jacks. A quick burst of intense physical activity is a good way to vent pent-up energy, loosen tight muscles, and sneak in some stamina-building exercise.
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2: Here's a look at your forecast. A tornado watch continues. Chance for scattered thunderstorms this afternoon. Otherwise, mainly sunny skies. Daytime highs approaching 88. Chance for scattered thunderstorms tonight. Lows dip down to about 71. Partly cloudy skies. Chance of rain tomorrow. Daytime highs approaching 85. Sunshine mixed with clouds at times. Low 80s Friday. Warmer Saturday with highs in the mid-80s and storms. I'm Staff Meteorologist Paul Trombley. Right now, it's 86 degrees.
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1: Fox News, I'm Tom Graham. President Trump says the Pentagon will hit Iran with more strikes after accusing Tehran of shooting down a U.S. Apache helicopter in the region.
2: It's unclear when these strikes are going to be taking place. This as peace negotiators still try to hammer out some sort of a deal. According to a U.S. diplomat, Qatari negotiators traveled to Tehran this morning to meet with the Iranians and attempt to finalize details of a peace agreement amid newly heightened tensions between the United States and Iran.
1: Fox's Max Gordon in Dubai. President Trump officially signing a $70 billion immigration funding bill today. Homeland Security Secretary Mark Wayne Mullen.
3: Now we won't have the Democrats threatening to shut down immigration custom enforcement, which is ICE.
1: Now, Democrats opposed funding for ICE and Customs and Border Protection, arguing the administration's immigration policies are too heavy-handed, particularly citing those anti-ICE protests in Minneapolis. America.

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2: A Rawls County sex offender is facing multiple felony charges after deputies say he lived at an unregistered address in Vandalia for weeks and was repeatedly present within 500 feet of a public park. The Audrain County Sheriff's Office says GPS records show 45-year-old Dale Wright spent overnight hours at a home on West Home Street between December 16th and January 7th without updating his registration. Deputies say Wright later registered a new address in Pike County without notifying Audrain County as requested. Wright is charged with two counts of failure to register and one count of loitering within 500 feet of a park. A 25-year-old Boonville man, once charged with murder for a 2021 Boone County overdose death, has been sentenced on reduced charges. Prosecutors say Cameron Comstock pleaded guilty Friday to delivery of a controlled substance in the death of a 28-year-old woman on Quail Drive. She died of acute fentanyl and methamphetamine toxicity. Comstock also pleaded guilty to assaulting three Boone County detention officers last January. He received a total sentence of 10 years, which will run concurrently. He is already serving a 12-year sentence at the Southeast Correctional Center on unrelated charges. The U.S. Geological Survey reports a small uptick in minor seismic activity across Missouri over the past week. A magnitude 2.4 earthquake was recorded early Saturday beneath the Black River near the Markham Spring Recreation Area in the Mark Twain National Forest. USGS also confirmed two additional tremors Thursday along the Mississippi River, measuring 1.6 and 1.8. 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The Missouri National Guard is headed to the Middle East. A departure ceremony took place yesterday at Drury University in Springfield for members of the 1,136th Military Company. The company will take part in Operation Spartan Shield under U.S. Central Command. The Macon Area Chamber of Commerce invites women to a special event meant to enhance their professional lives. Women's Networking Day will be held at Emerson Fields, just south of Macon, on June 23rd. The event is meant to be a day of connection, inspiration, and growth. The event runs from 10 a.m. to 2 p.m., includes brunch, and features a panel of several businesswomen as speakers. Registration cost is $35, and RSVP ends June the 16th. For news at centralmoinfo.com, I'm Elena Doctorian.
3: Here's a look at your forecast. A tornado watch continues. Chance for scattered thunderstorms this afternoon. Otherwise, mainly sunny skies. Daytime highs approaching 88. Chance for scattered thunderstorms tonight. Lows dip down to about 71. Partly cloudy skies. Chance of rain tomorrow. Daytime highs approaching 85. Sunshine mixed with clouds at times. Low 80s Friday. Warmer Saturday with highs in the mid-80s and storms. I'm Staff Meteorologist Paul Trombley. Currently, it's 88 degrees.
4: Let's take a look at your closing settlement report. July corn up 3/4 at 419.5, September unchanged at 427.5, December down 3/4 at 445.25. July soybeans down 2 at 1113.75, August down 2.5 at 1118.75, November down 3.5 at 1132. July Chicago wheat up 2 at 585.25, September up 1 at 596.75, December up 0.5 at 614.25. August live cattle up 297 at 239.70, October up 277 at 232.12, December up 207 at 231.65. August feeder cattle up 345 at 354.15, September up 325 at 350.70, October up 312 at 346.90. July lean hogs down 122 at 96.15, August down 145 at 94.70, and October down 135 at 81. With this look at your closing settlement report, I'm Kaylin Lair on TFN The Farm Net.
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0: 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I've got some Dylan Scott on the way after this one from Garth Brooks that you may have heard before.
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0: 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Need to clear out some brain fog? 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
6: Here's a look at your forecast. A tornado watch continues. Chance for scattered thunderstorms this afternoon. Otherwise, mainly sunny skies. Daytime highs approaching 88. Chance for scattered thunderstorms tonight. Lows dip down to about 71. Partly cloudy skies. Chance of rain tomorrow. Daytime highs approaching 85. Sunshine mixed with clouds at times. Low 80s, Friday, warmer, Saturday, with highs in the mid-80s and storms. I'm Staff Meteorologist Paul Trombley. Currently, it's 88 degrees.
7: I'm weatherology meteorologist Derek Height with a significant weather update. A severe thunderstorm warning has been issued for parts of Mercer and Putnam counties until 4 p.m. this afternoon. This storm has the potential for both large hail and strong straight-line winds. Quarter-size hail and winds up to 60 miles an hour are likely as it pushes east at about 40 miles an hour. For your safety, stay inside and away from windows until the storm passes. Large hail and strong winds can easily shatter glass, causing injury. If you're caught outside, take shelter in a sturdy building or a hardtop car. Take shelter now. Again, a severe thunderstorm warning continues for parts of Mercer and Putnam counties until 4 p.m. this afternoon. Bear in mind, this storm has the potential for quarter-size hail, and winds up to 60 miles an hour are likely. Stay tuned for additional updates. I'm meteorologist Derek Height.
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0: 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Yeah! 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
1: 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I'm Eric De Niro. 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
8: Let's take a look at your closing segment report. July corn up 3/4 at 419.5, September unchanged at 427.5, December down 3/4 at 445.25. July soybeans down 2 at 1113.75, August down 2.5 at 1118.75, November down 3.5 at 1132. July Chicago wheat up 2 at 585.25, September up 1 at 596.75, December up 0.5 at 614.25. August live cattle up 297 at 239.70, October up 277 at 232.12, December up 207 at 231.65. August feeder cattle up 345 at 354.15. September up 325 at 350.70. October up 312 at 346.90. July lean hogs down 122 at 96.15. August down 145 at 94.70. And October down 135 at 81. With this look at your closing segment report, I'm Kaylin Lair on TFN The Farm Net.
9: I'm weatherology meteorologist Derek Height with a significant weather update. A new tornado warning has been issued until 4:30 p.m. this afternoon for Putnam, Sullivan, and Mercer counties. A tornado has been confirmed on the ground with this storm. Again, a tornado warning continues until 4:30 p.m. this afternoon for Putnam, Sullivan, and Mercer counties. This warning is for a confirmed tornado on the ground. Bear in mind, this cluster of storms also has the potential for hail the size of quarters. Bear in mind, other severe weather warnings continue across our listing area. A severe thunderstorm warning continues for Mercer and Putnam counties until 4 p.m. Stay tuned for additional updates. I'm meteorologist Derek Height.
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0: A John Deere sitting on a hillside with a small bird perched on a stack. 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

0: Mountain Low, and which fast food chain has the best tasting burger? 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
2: Weatherology meteorologist Derek Height with a significant weather update. A tornado warning continues for parts of Putnam, Sullivan, and Mercer counties until 4:30 p.m. this afternoon. A tornado has been spotted on the ground with this storm. Stay tuned for additional updates. I'm meteorologist Derek Height.
3: Look at your forecast. A tornado watch continues. Chance for scattered thunderstorms this afternoon. Otherwise, mainly sunny skies. Daytime highs approaching 88. Chance for scattered thunderstorms tonight. Lows dip down to about 71. Partly cloudy skies. Chance of rain tomorrow. Daytime highs approaching 85. Sunshine mixed with clouds at times. Low 80s Friday. Warmer Saturday with highs in the mid 80s and storms. I'm staff meteorologist Paul Trombley. Currently 90.
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1: Fox News, I'm John Saucier. President Trump signing a $70 billion immigration funding bill. DHS Secretary Mark Wayne Mullen tells Fox he believes the legislation is great because Democrats won't be able to shut down the government.
2: Now we

0: won't have the Democrats threatening to shut down Immigration Customs Enforcement, which is ICE, or shutting down our Customs and Border Protection, which is, you know, protects our borders. They can't do that anymore. They can't use that as a leverage against the American people and against President Trump. And
1: Democrats have called for reforms. The California gubernatorial election is closer. It's former Health and Human Services Secretary Javier Becerra taking the lead. Republican Steve Hilton's in second. Hilton spoke to supporters about what separates him from his opponent.
2: If you want 4 more years of the highest gas prices in the country, and you want them to go even higher, Javier Becerra is your man.
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3: Weatherology meteorologist Derek Height with a significant weather update. A new severe thunderstorm warning has been issued for parts of Sullivan, Putnam, and Mercer counties until 4:45 p.m. this afternoon. This storm has the potential for both large hail and strong straight-line winds. Hail the size of quarters and winds up to 60 miles an hour are likely as it moves east at 30 miles an hour. Stay tuned for additional updates. I'm meteorologist Derek Height.
4: Here's a look at your forecast. A tornado watch continues. Chance for scattered thunderstorms this afternoon. Otherwise, mainly sunny skies. Daytime highs approaching 88. Partly cloudy skies tonight. Chance for scattered thunderstorms. Lows around 71. Chance for rain tomorrow. Daytime highs approaching 85. Sunshine mixed with clouds at times. Bright sunshine expected Friday with highs around 81. 85. Chance of thunderstorms Saturday. I'm staff meteorologist Kara Foster. Right now, it's 88 degrees.
5: Let's take a look at your closing segment report. July corn up 3/4 at 419.5, September unchanged at 427.5, December down 3/4 at 445.25. July soybeans down 2 at 1113.75, August down 2.5 at 1118.75, November down 3.5 at 1132. July Chicago wheat up 2 at 585.25, September up 1 at 596.75, December up 0.5 at 614.25. August live cattle up 297 at 239.70, October up 277 at 232.12, December up 207 at 231.65. August feeder cattle up 345 at 354.15. September up 325 at 350.70. October up 312 at 346.90. July lean hogs down 122 at 96.15. August down 145 at 94.70. And October down 135 at 81. With this look at your closing segment report, I'm Kaylin Lair on TFN The Farm Net.
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0: That's Morgan Wallen. And don't we, the World Cup gets started tomorrow. And how popular will the World Cup be, really? Soccer promoters were shocked when they heard that almost 180,000 tickets for the tournament, which kicks off tomorrow, are still available on FIFA's official resale portals.
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10: I'm weatherology meteorologist Derek Hite with a significant weather update. A new tornado warning has been issued until 5 p.m. this evening for Putnam County. A tornado has been confirmed on the ground with this storm. Once again, a tornado warning continues until 5 p.m. this evening for Putnam County. A tornado has been confirmed on the ground with this storm. Bear in mind, this storm also has potential for quarter-size hail. Strong storms also continue to affect other portions of our listening area. Tornado warnings continue for Putnam County until 4:30 p.m., Grundy, Davies, and Livingston counties until 4:45 p.m., and finally, Sullivan, Mercer, and Putnam counties until 5 p.m. Severe thunderstorm warnings continue for sections of Rawls and Monroe counties until 4:30 p.m., Putnam and Sullivan counties until 5 p.m., and finally, Sullivan, Putnam, and Mercer counties until 4:45 p.m. Stay tuned for additional updates. I'm meteorologist Derek Hite.
11: Look at your forecast. A tornado watch continues. Chance for scattered thunderstorms this afternoon. Otherwise, mainly sunny skies. Daytime highs approaching 88. Partly cloudy skies. Tonight, chance for scattered thunderstorms. Lows around 71. Chance for rain. Tomorrow, daytime highs approaching 85. Sunshine mixed with clouds at times. Bright sunshine expected. Friday, with highs around 81. 85, chance of thunderstorms. Saturday. I'm staff meteorologist Kara Foster. Currently, it's 90 degrees.
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3: I'm weatherology meteorologist Derek Height with a significant weather update. Severe weather continues across our listening area this evening with a number of warnings still in effect. First, a tornado warning continues until 4:30 p.m. this afternoon for Putnam County. This is a radar-indicated tornado, meaning Doppler radar has detected rotation with the storm and tornadic development is possible. Another tornado warning continues until 4:45 p.m. this afternoon for Davies, Livingston, and Grundy counties. Tornadic development is a strong possibility with this storm as Doppler radar has indicated tight rotation. A severe thunderstorm warning continues until 4:30 p.m. this afternoon for Rawls and Monroe counties. Both large hail and straight line winds are possible with this storm. Golf ball size hail and winds up to 60 miles an hour are likely as it pushes northeast at around 20 miles an hour. Another severe thunderstorm warning continues for sections of Putnam and Sullivan counties until 5 p.m. this evening. Both large hail and straight-line winds are possible with this storm. Hail the size of quarters and winds up to 60 miles an hour are likely as it pushes east at 20 miles an hour. Finally, a severe thunderstorm warning continues until 4:45 p.m. this afternoon for Sullivan, Putnam, and Mercer counties. Both large hail and straight-line winds are possible with this storm. Hail the size of quarters and winds up to 60 miles an hour are likely as it moves east at about 30 miles an hour. Stay tuned for additional updates. I'm meteorologist Derek Height.
4: Alan Jackson's going to tell you about where he comes from after Luke Combs.

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0: That's Hardy with Truck Ben. I'm Eric De Niro. 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I got some more great country coming up for you from Dustin Lynch, and I'll play Ella Langley next.
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9: Let's take a look at your closing segment report. July corn up 3/4 at 419.5. September unchanged at 427.5. December down 3/4 at 445.25. July soybeans down 2 at 1113.75. August down 2.5 at 1118.75. November down 3.5 at 1132. July Chicago wheat up 2 at 585.25. September up 1 at 596.75. December up 0.5 at 614.25. August live cattle up 297 at 239.70. October up 277 at 232.12. December up 207 at 231.65. August feeder cattle up 345 at 354.15. September up 325 at 350.70. October up 312 at 346.90. July lean hogs down 122 at 96.15. August down 145 at 94.70. And October down 135 at 81.

0: 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With a secure closing summit report, I'm Kaylin Lair on TFN The Farm Net.
1: I'm weatherology meteorologist Derek Height with a significant weather update. A new severe thunderstorm warning has been issued until 5:30 p.m. this evening for Schuyler and Putnam counties. Both large hail and straight line winds are possible with this storm. Hail the size of quarters and winds up to 60 miles an hour are likely as it pushes east at about 35 miles an hour. Again, a severe thunderstorm warning continues until 5:30 p.m. this evening for Schuyler and Putnam counties. Bear in mind, this storm has the potential for quarter-size hail and wind gusts to 60 miles an hour. Bear in mind, additional severe weather warnings are still in effect elsewhere across our listening area. Tornado warnings continue for Putnam, Mercer, and Sullivan counties until 5 p.m. Severe thunderstorm warnings continue for Putnam County until 5 p.m., Mercer, Livingston, DeKalb, Davies, Harrison, Grundy, and Gentry counties until 5:30 p.m., and finally, Sullivan, Putnam, and Mercer counties until 4:45 p.m. Stay tuned for additional updates. I'm meteorologist Derek Height.
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15: 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Teens can excavate for pottery shards, then reconstruct and decorate their pottery. Again, that's from 1 to 2 p.m. at the Huntsville Library at 102 East Library Street in Huntsville. 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

0: Jordan Davis there, and I Ain't Saying. I'm Eric De Niro. And almost two-thirds of women, many of them mothers, have insomnia, meaning they have difficulty falling or staying asleep. Even though there are health consequences, countless women say they actually enjoy being up during the middle of the night because it's the only personal time they can manage during the week.
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2: Weatherology meteorologist Derek Height with a significant weather update. A new severe thunderstorm warning has been issued for sections of Putnam and Schuyler counties until 5:30 p.m. this evening. The storm has the potential for both large hail and strong straight-line winds. Quarter-size hail and winds up to 60 miles an hour are likely as it pushes northeast at 35 miles an hour. Stay tuned for additional updates. I'm meteorologist Derek Height.
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4: Here's a look at your forecast. A tornado watch continues. Chance for scattered thunderstorms this afternoon. Otherwise, mainly sunny skies. Daytime highs approaching 88. Partly cloudy skies tonight. Chance for scattered thunderstorms. Lows around 71. Chance for rain tomorrow. Daytime highs approaching 85. Sunshine mixed with clouds at times. Bright sunshine expected Friday with highs around 81. 85 chance of thunderstorms Saturday. I'm staff meteorologist Kara Foster. Right now, it's 88 degrees.
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1: I'm weatherology meteorologist Derek Hite with a significant weather update. A new tornado warning has been issued for parts of Putnam and Schuyler counties until 5:15 p.m. this evening. Doppler radar has detected strong rotation with this storm, so tornadic development is likely. Stay tuned for additional updates. I'm meteorologist Derek Hite.
2: Fox News, I'm Tom Graham. President Trump downplaying concerns over rising inflation during the war with Iran.
3: The consumer price index jumped to more than 4% year over year in May, but President Trump says he's not concerned. The president says that's because he predicts prices will plummet once military action is over in Iran.
4: When the war is over?
5: Yes.
4: It's coming down.
3: Energy prices are largely fueling the rising inflation.
2: Fox's Jared Halpern, California, Santa Clara County, suing the Trump administration to block the construction of a new ICE facility, fearing it could become a detention center, State Attorney General Rob Bonta.
6: There is a whole amendment in the U.S. Constitution, the 10th Amendment, that provides for states' rights, state sovereignty.
2: The Trump administration argues they're attempting to enforce the nation's immigration laws and have the right to do so. 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
8: A driver is facing felony and misdemeanor charges after a Missouri State Highway Patrol trooper reported finding suspected anabolic steroids during a traffic stop on Highway 22. Troopers say 24-year-old Preston Miller Jackson was stopped on May 6 for driving 73 in a 60 zone and admitted his license was suspended. A trooper says an unlabeled pill bottle containing 40 white pills was found in the vehicle. The pills were identified as Anavar, a Schedule 3 anabolic steroid. Miller Jackson is charged with felony drug possession, speeding, and driving while suspended. A 47-year-old man from Overland Park, Kansas, suffered serious injuries Monday when his pickup struck an SUV that failed to yield on Missouri 5. The Highway Patrol says the crash happened around 1 p.m. when a Hyundai Santa Fe turned onto Missouri 7 and pulled into the path of a southbound Chevrolet Silverado. A 61-year-old woman and a 9-year-old girl from Steelville were in the SUV and sustained moderate injuries. Both vehicles had extensive damage. All three people were taken by ambulance to Lake Regional Hospital. Rising gas prices pushed inflation to its highest level in 3 years last month, a headache for the Federal Reserve and a potential political challenge for the Trump administration as midterm elections near. Consumer prices rose 4.2% in May from a year earlier, up from 3.8% in April and the third straight increase. Despite the rocketing prices of necessary staples like gas and utilities, the job market appears to be stabilizing, with hiring increasing to a healthy level in May and the economy still growing. You're listening to news at centralmoinfo.com. The Missouri Department of Conservation is considering requiring permits for using unstaffed firearm shooting ranges. Officials say the ranges are designed mainly for hunters, but more of the ranges are being misused for home security and self-defense firearms practice. The Conservation Department is proposing requiring range users to have a valid small game permit. An event at the Nemo Fairgrounds is coming up that intends to honor veterans, first responders, and all that have served our country. August 15th is set to be a time of appreciation that will include food, music, giveaways, and more. Many local businesses and vendors will be in attendance. All the festivities start at noon on Saturday, August 15th, at the Nemo Fairgrounds. For news at centralmoinfo.com, I'm Elena Doctorian.
1: I'm weatherology meteorologist Derek Hite with a significant weather update. A new tornado warning has been issued for areas of Linn, Grundy, and Sullivan counties until 5:45 p.m. this evening. Doppler radar has detected strong rotation with this storm, so tornadic development is likely. Stay tuned for additional updates. I'm meteorologist Derek Hite.
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9: This weather forecast is brought to you by Horizon Credit Union in Macon and Kirksville. 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
10: Here's a look at your forecast. A tornado watch continues. Chance for scattered thunderstorms this afternoon, otherwise mainly sunny skies. Daytime highs approaching 88. Partly cloudy skies tonight. Chance for scattered thunderstorms. Lows around 71. Chance for rain tomorrow. Daytime highs approaching 85. Sunshine mixed with clouds at times. Bright sunshine expected Friday with highs around 81. 85. Chance of thunderstorms Saturday. I'm staff meteorologist Kara Foster. Right now, it's 88 degrees.
11: Let's take a look at your closing settlement report. July corn up 3/4 at 419.5, September unchanged at 427.5, December down 3/4 at 445.25. July soybeans down 2 at 1113.75, August down 2.5 at 1118.75, November down 3.5 at 1132. July Chicago wheat up 2 at 585.25, September up 1 at 596.75, December up 0.5 at 614.25. August live cattle up 297 at 239.70, October up 277 at 232.12, December up 207 at 231.65. August feeder cattle up 345 at 354.15. September up 325 at 350.70. October up 312 at 346.90. July lean hogs down 122 at 96.15. August down 145 at 94.70. And October down 135 at 81. With this look at your closing settlement report, I'm Kaylin Lair on TFN The Farm Net.
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0: to Citi Field today, looking to secure a series victory against the New York Mets. Welcome in to St. Louis Cardinals baseball. The voice of the Cardinals, John Rooney, along with Ricky Horton, will have the call of the game. Mike Claiborne is on assignment. My name is Matt Pauley. It is great to have you with us today as the Cardinals and Mets do play game two of their three-game midweek series. Yesterday, the Cardinals had an impressive game number one of the series, winning by a 7-0 score. And before we go any further, let's get to today's replay.
1: Mays pitch. Semien checks his swing. Did he offer? He did. He's out on strikes. A 3-2 pitch with a runner at third and two outs. That's a strike call on the inside corner. Two strikeouts for May, leaving Ewing at third.
2: To Church, and he grounds that one inside the third base bag down the line. Kicks off the tarp. In fact, the tarp slows it down, and Gorman's going to be able to make it to third. And Church to second base. He hits that ball in the center field. It's going to drop for a hit. A line drive single to center, and the Cardinals are going to take the lead 2-0 as J.J. Weatherholt delivers on the first pitch. First pitch to Walker is hit into left field for a hit. He smoked that ball into the corner, and running it down is Soto. And coming into second base is Walker, and he legs out a double. That was all hustle by Jordan Walker. He drives in J.J. Weatherholt, and that ball's hit hard and deep to center field. Backing up is Church, and he is looking up. It's over his head, but he catches it. Oh, my goodness, he settled under it and made a Willie Mays basket catch.
1: Burleson gets into this one. He sends it deep to left field. The track, the wall, it's a goner. A home run for Alec Burleson, his ninth of the year, and the Cardinals have a 6-0 lead in the fifth inning here at Citi Field in New York.
3: The 2-2 pitch.
1: Swing and a miss. Struck him out with a fastball up and away. Swing and a miss. The Cardinals throw the ball around the infield. Carson Bench is the sixth strikeout tonight.
2: There's a swing and a line drive to right field, and it is going to get past the right fielder and go to the wall. Bench tried to make a diving play, and going into second base and being content there is Herrera. We'll see how they score that. And there's a line drive down the right field line. That's hooking towards the corner, and that's a fair ball. Scoring from second is Herrera, and into second is Alec Burleson with his 17th double of the year, his second extra base hit in this ball game, and the Cardinals now lead 7-0.
1: Sponson works out the stretch with nobody on the pitch. A swing and a miss, and a Redbird winner. 1-2.
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